0: 35. Then was the iron, the clay, the brass, the silver, and the gold broken to pieces together, and became like the chaff of the summer threshing floors, and the wind carried them away.
1: Friend, it's a revival not born by denomination. It's a revival not born by education. There was no mistop. The fivefold call, all the governments, starting from Nebuchadnezzar to this very day, we are all present. Just from the days of Peter to today, ask yourself, the denomination you form, what is your desire? Are you doing something different? The terrorists that break out from instrument of clarity, are they different from what they are killing people for? The traditional throne, the political party, the camping and the camping. Are you different? Is it not the same people? Is it not the same wisdom? Is it not the same interest, desire, and everything? And God in heaven, after opening the door, paying the sacrifice, he said, no jot of his word, whether by anger or anything, it's only God's word can conquer his word. After it's been fulfilled, the reality of it will come. Nebuchadnezzar was not a pastor. He was not a prophet. He was an idol worshiper. That is to tell you the truth is in everything. God told him the truth. What shall be in the next world? Praise the Lord.
2: Hallelujah.
1: Amen.
2: Amen.
1: And the greatest trouble that destroyed every man is ignorance, the fear of unknown. Therefore, you'll be having secret. And that is why fences, bodyguard, everything are brought into existence. Friend, I want you to know these things. The cleaning up, establishing a government that can never be overthrown, that can never be removed. Isaiah said this word. He said, the day that the mountain of the Lord will be exalted above the mountains, all nations will flow about it. I want you to remember. I say, in me, kings are born and enthroned. Lives and favors are given. The last bus stop. Various scrolls, various judgment of angels have been spoken before this time. Defining the fulfillment. Jesus has fulfilled all. Jesus is the end of law. If the sacrifice of Jesus did not put a stop to it, the angel will judge first. Even when you are saved from the great tribulation, you will be brought back to trial to know whether you really believe in Jesus. That is the judgment of angels. And that is what is written down. The expression, just as an angel saying in the book of Genesis, man from his youth is evil continually. Did God created man with evil?
2: No!
1: He created everything they were still until he created man. He gave life to all to live. He blessed them. Do you reason at all? Because they keep the righteousness of the law. The Bible said the best they can do is like a filthy rag. For all has sinned, cut short the glory of God. How? I told you Jesus put a stop. I came to remove. And that is the greatest trouble. And that is the greatest worriness. They all have the ordinances they carry. They all have all that is for written. According to the book that is written of America. According to the book that is written of Nigeria. According to the book that is written of Britain. According to the book that is written of Russia. It's not that other nations are not important. In order of priority, there are things that are more important to you than others. That is why Edo Highway, Aso Odame Aewo Dame, Esama Wee, Ebe Doria, Ribe Gyanaruwa, Ono Doria Begbine, Ole Akalu. Praise the Lord. And that is the great shaking. And that is the speculation. People are going to history. People are raised up scroll. I have prophesied of the dead, they are dead. Just as Daniel hold the scroll of the book of Revelation of the desolation, which he handed over to the John the Revelator. When the John the Revelator bowed down, he said, worship me not, worship the Lord. And one of the prophet, the servant, who keep the sayings of this book. Praise the Lord.
2: Hallelujah.
1: Today, so you see, every man is shaking. So, right now, the truth will define the heaven and earth. Because the desire of every archangel, the king archangel, who sits at the throne, that decorated that nation become a police of the world. They raise up any nation they like and they destroy any nation they like. Will break off Israel from their wing. Because Israel is not a born child. It's a freeborn, the firstborn. So, I want you to realize that is the point of contact of American nation. In United Nations, in North Atlantic Treaty, they all rule. It's a time of visitation of Africa. It's a time of the leadership of Africa. That is why the great two harlots are worried to take over Nigeria. And that is why the great three tribes are worried to take over Nigeria. Hey, don't touch that. S.O.M. is my name. I'm on the line.

0: submission or cleaning up, or boring heaven and earth beneath the earth, closing the door, putting an end, numbering the generations that have ever ruled, and all, whether good or evil, all that I have ever given to them. I collected all their authority, all their crown, all their power, all the rings of influences, dead or alive, or yet to come, and handed over all back to the God in Christ Jesus. Paul wrote, we now see that all are subject to Christ, but all are not yet subject. And the leaders that granted the grace, the space of time to continue the ordinances that were forwritten against them, that want to implement it. That is where Africa have recarnation. There is no recarnation. This person, I recarnate for this. Why you not give him the house, the property when he get before he die? Because of these influences. Yeah. The great revivalist, many prophecy, many things that have been documented. If a woman come, if the other one, they all have their two sides. But these days, I have removed their desire out of America. Every interest of thrones or dominion or power or principality, I sweep it using the complete wind and the water through the vesture of the blood. Disconnect it from every man and woman. Remove it from the leadership of America. In every nation, in every manufacturer, great or small, remove the throne that were given to the great King Archangel that govern America, which is the throne of the seat of power. Whosoever that come and sit on it back over the world, I remove the throne, I remove the power, I remove the ring of influence, I remove the crown, I hand it over all back to the God in Christ Jesus. That whosoever that is coming will come and sit on the ground. That the truth will redefine that nation. And that does not mean any man can invade them. That does not mean evil will befall them. But redefining it, and no nation will back over another nation. In the name of Jesus. Cleaning that nation out. Lord, putting an end to strife, to killing, to character assassination, to fear, to worriness. Setting the truth over the nation, over the election, to redefine it. Because it's my right. In me, kings are born. Kings are thrown. Lives are given and favor are given. Father God, I thank you.
1: Thank you, Jesus.
0: Disconnected the organogram. Redefine every manufacturing. Let the truth redefine husband and wife. Yes. Redefine their weather. Redefine their faction. Yes. Redefine their knowledge. Yes. Redefine their desire. Yes. Closing the door, open the door of truth. All that have dead, using time and the vessel of the earth, the flood, the wind, the sun, hauling them out into the endless of pit of fading away. In the name of Jesus. Yeah. Open the door, decongest the air, the earth, with those buildings that are no building, with those factions that are not really closed, with those teeth, with those fingernails, with those cosmetics, with those cars, invasion area. In the name of Jesus. Yeah. Father God, come into Russia, the going down of the sun, they have instrument of cruelty which manifested in the bond child, Ishmael. Lord, removing their desire of subduing, of conquering, of becoming the head in every nation, removing their throne, their power, their interest, their desire from every Asia country, whether China, whether India, whether Pakistan, whether Mecca or Medina, in every northern country of the northern star, which is 444, which always judge, which always subject people, even in Nigeria, the influences of it in the northern part of Nigeria that brought domination by creation of state or creation of local government, that have subjected the truth, that have conquered their desire, the crown, the throne, the seat of power, the power and their leadership, removing it, removing the instrument of cruelty, their interest in every area. Lord, their urge and their drunkenness, which makes every Nigeria, they are in every nation of the world. No matter how poor is that nation, if Nigeria is even better than that nation, you find it. The drunkenness of it, many may die, yet they will still push ahead. Lord, removing it. All that have ever ruled, all that have ever contested, their power and their ring of influence, removing it of commerce, of denomination, that created and manifested in the church, that make every pole there is a denomination, the desire to open more denomination, yet the redemption is not there, the restoration is not there, their desire to conquer Nigeria overflow with instrument of cruelty, with oppression in every area. Lord, removing that instrument, their desire and their urge, their authority, removing the money, removing the fruitfulness, handing over it back to God in Christ Jesus. Withdraw their plan, their strategy in police, in judiciary, in every political party, in commerce, in manufacturing, in military, in air, land, and sea, in custom, in migration, in civil defense, in civil service, in every union, that they always be heard more all over the nation, both the heaven and the earth, the elders, the archangels, the beam, in everything, that brought strife, that each of them is fight between their death date and their birth date. Oh, that brought strife between man and being. That everyday ordinances are open. The Bible says, blotting the ordinances, not only evil, good and evil, is not accepted. That we're fighting against us, removing it out of the way. In the name of Jesus.
1: Amen.
0: Lord, redefine the destiny from Russia to all Asian countries. Redefine the destiny of Nigeria. Redefine, restructure, removing the head and bringing the head to the actual. Open the door. Use it time to hasten it into existence. In the name of Jesus. Lord Jesus, bringing the reality, removing every interest of the Odionwere, of the Okaegbe, of the Inije, of everyone, both great and small. All their desire, all their authority, their youth, their desire, the lecturers, the doctors, their union, the voluntary organization, the desires of five folk all to acquire heaven and earth, the desire of various beam and angel elemental, which is always a god or goddesses, the desire to show their color, to mold their statue, and build houses and name them after them, from the 36 states and Abuja, from the local government, every street, every ward, removing their desire, their interest, the world chairman, the INEC, removing them all.
1: Yeah.
0: Using truth to redefine the destiny of the nation.
1: Yeah.
0: The destiny of the youth, the destiny of father and mother and child, the destiny of various denominations, the destiny of various mosques, of various secret courts, whether street court, whether witch court, or native doctor court, or tradition court, or political court, or educational court, or lab scientist court, wherever form or pattern. All that the day heaven and earth has agreed under the anger of God. All that they have ordered out. The leaders of the night, the leaders of the day, that brought subject to one another, that brought clashes of personality, that brought duplication of duties, that brought wastage. I use the vesture of the Lord. I order the complete water, the complete wind. I order the complete air to roll them out of the nation. The desire of every instrumentalist, of everyone that come into this hall, the desire and interest of every family around me, in and out, Lord, removing them all. Their power and their influence, Romaya Sakapuriba, and their authority, their desire, their talent, and their knowledge, wherever Boka Kori Kaba, the desire of Ohen Otachonal or Ibieko had to resell land that have already been sold, the desire of extorting people, yes, they will not develop their ability, nobody is benefiting from it. The desire of legislators, of voluntary organizations, or United Nations, the desire of ECOWAS, the desire of African Union, oh, that they hold, which they used to subject the nation, the desire of the three major tribes to wipe out other tribes, removing their desire and interest. All the gods and goddesses they hold, remove them in their hands. Hand over it to the God in Christ Jesus. In the name of Jesus. Using the wind and the complete light to expose them through the vessel of the blood. Using the time to hasten them out into the endless pit. The desire that each everyone have against one another. To see one barren, to see one up, to see one down. To kill one, to subject one. Lord, I focus the cleaning of truth through the vessel of the blood. The desire of angels to hold after Jesus has paid his supreme price. To hold forever, everlasting, and the gates of hell, of ancient. Lord, removing the ancient throne of Britain. With a cunningly and craftily subject the commonwealth nations. When they come out, if they only defend their interests and desire, Lord, I remove it from every commonwealth nation. In the name of Jesus Christ, removing the power and the ring of influence. From the monarch to the prime minister. In every area, in every media, in every fashion home, script writer, broadcasting, wherever form or pattern, in every villages, in every individual, husband and wife, within the children, in the name of Jesus, Lord, bring in this cup of completement to redefine creation and creatures, visible and invisible, thrones or dominion, power or principality. Ramaya sata kuriba, harakaba buka kuriba, hikababoro buko kuria. Lord, cleaning up every diseases, removing every points of contact, incantation, every ordinances, every law that have gave them right, removing it right now. All that have buried on the ground, all that have climbed in the wood, in the stone, in the air, the desire of the star, the desire of the leader of night and day, the desire of season and cycle, wherever they are, whatsoever

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3: 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I am Matthew Ajakaye. We begin with the headlines. INEC extends continuous voter registration to 191 wards across Edo State. The federal government urges World Bank to release funds for development projects. And on the foreign scene, four convicted in U.S. over assassination of Haitian president. Details shortly.

0: 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Going straight into the details, the Chairman Chief Executive Officer of the Nigerians in Diaspora Commission, Abike Dabirierewa, has revealed that South Africa is yet to sign a proposed memorandum of understanding on the protection of Nigerians and other Africans 6 years after discussions began. Dabirierewa disclosed this during a conversation organized by the progressive NG titled Leveraging Diaspora Strength for Nigeria's Next Phase of Growth. According to her, the agreement, known as the Early Warning Signal Mechanism, is designed to compare South African authorities to respond swiftly whenever Nigerians are threatened during xenophobic attacks or related crisis. She explained that once signed, the pact would become binding on South African authorities to intervene immediately whenever Nigerians are in danger. Thenikon Bos said the Minister of Foreign Affairs, Bianca Odumegwu Ojukwu, has continued diplomatic engagement with her South African counterparts to ensure the agreement is finalized. The third phase of the continuous voter registration by the Independent National Electoral Commission, INEC, will be taken to the 191 wards in 18 local government areas of Edo State. EBS Juliet Samuel Hussein reports that the state resident electoral commissioner of INEC, Oboifanga, gave the notification while speaking with journalists on Friday.
1: As pre-election activities gather momentum ahead of the 2027 general elections, ongoing voter registration exercise conducted in phases have recorded a total of 93,220 new registrants in Edo State from the first and second phases. This is in addition to the 2,629,025 registered voters recorded in the last governorship election. The Independent National Electoral Commission, INEC, says the third and final phase of the continuous voter registration exercise will commence on Monday, 11th May, and end on July 10th this year. The resident electoral commissioner in Edo State, Oboifanga, says two registration machines have been allocated to each of the 18 local government areas to ease the process.
2: For the registration starting on Monday, the registration will be at the local level at the registration areas. So for each of the 18 local government areas of Edo State, we have come up with a schedule that shows in great details where we will be on each day. Each local government area has two INEC voter enrollment devices, IVED, for use. So at each given time, on each given day, there will be two of the IVEDs in each of the local government areas.
1: Members of the public have been urged to ensure strict adherence to the registration schedule across the political wards in the various local government areas.
2: Registration is for people who have never ever registered during the period from 2010-2011 to date. If they have ever registered and they want to do anything to it, they can come and ask for transfer. They can come and ask for update on their information. Apart from fresh registration, all these other things they need to do, transfers, corrections of information, replacement of cards, they can request it online if they don't have the time to come to us physically. And the online address is cvr.inegnigeria.org.
1: As the 45-day final phase of the nationwide CVRO exercise commences, Edo residents have been advised to take advantage of the opportunity by registering at designated ward locations. Juliet Asay, EBS News.
0: Edo State has received the National Examination Council Award of Excellence following its emergence as the state with the third highest percentage of candidates who obtained 5 credits and above in the Senior School Certificate Examination Internal Examination since this council's inception. The award was presented at the ceremony held at President Tinubu International Conference Center, Abuja. NECO said the award recognizes state governments and institutions that have demonstrated consistent excellence in student academic performance and participation in its examination, adding that the category of award highlights measurable and data-driven achievements, including high pass rates, expanded access to examinations, and sustained investment in the education sector. Governor Monday Okpebholo was represented at the event by the Director General, Edo State Abuja Liaison Office, Peter Abulu, who received the award on his behalf and said the recognition is a reflection of the administration's commitment to repositioning the education sector and improving learning outcomes across the state. The federal government is collaborating. The federal government, in collaboration with Action Aid Nigeria and partners, has officially launched the revised National Gender Policy on Agri-Food System Transformation and its 2025 to 2030 Strategic Plan of Action. This policy aims to boost inclusivity, reduce gender bias, and improve access to resources for women, youths, and people with disability across agricultural value chain. EBS Abuja correspondent Hereta Momodu reports.
3: The National Gender Policy on Agri-Food Systems Transformation is an initiative led by the Federal Ministry of Agriculture and Food Security. The policy seeks to transform Nigeria's agricultural sector by addressing inequalities and fostering an inclusive, productive, and sustainable food-secured nation. The Minister of Agriculture and Food Security, Abubakar Kyari's message is delivered by the Minister of State, Sabi Abdullahi.
4: Agriculture remains central to our national priorities, driving food security, employment, and economic growth. However, we must acknowledge that gender disparities continue to limit the full participation of many Nigerians, particularly women, who play critical roles across the agricultural value chain.
3: Representative of Nigeria Governors Forum lauds the initiative, while Director People and Culture at Action Aid Nigeria speaks on behalf of the National Gender Steering Committee.
5: And the Nigerian Governors Forum gender means so much to us. One, the Nigerian Governors' wives now have their own secretariat, with their own structure, with their own chief executive officer. So they are no longer under the wings of their husbands. There is now what you call the Nigerian governor's spouse's wife. All of them are female. They are independent of the Nigerian Governors Forum. I think that's a very great thing for gender.
6: This policy reflects a clear and deliberate commitment by Nigeria to place gender equity and social inclusion at the heart of agri-food systems transformation. It recognizes that men, women, young people, and persons with disabilities are not just beneficiaries of at the margins, but central actors and drivers of food security, livelihoods, innovation, and national development.
3: Nnenna Mercy is the FCT secretary of the Small Scale Women Farmers Organization in Nigeria. She calls for deliberate efforts to ensure that policy translates into tangible improvements in the lives of women farmers, including better livelihoods, access to education for their children, and recognition of agriculture as a viable and meaningful economic activity.
7: Prior to now, a farmer is somebody who is not recognized as doing something meaningful. It's a meaner job. But today I can tell you, agribusiness is the way out.
3: The 2025 to 2030 action plan includes measurable targets focusing on strengthening coordination and improving access to inputs, resources, and decision-making for women farmers. In Abuja, Henrietta Momodu, EBS News.
0: A midnight fire has destroyed several shops and goods worth millions of naira at Urura Market along Benin Auchi Highway in Benin City. The Edo State Capital, EBS Benedict Okati, visited the scene of the incident and now reports.
8: These are traders here at Urura Market on Benin Auchi Highway. They are virtually stranded, occasioned by the fire incident that engulfed the market, which it was gathered, started at about 11 o'clock on Thursday night.
9: Traders and sympathizers were seen around Urura Market on the Benin Auchi Road axis in Benin City, apparently in shock. over the fire incident, which reduced several shops to rubble. During the visit to the market at about 9 o'clock Friday morning, flames were still visible in some of the affected shops in the fire, which was said to have started at about 11 o'clock Thursday night. Some wares and other valuables salvaged from the incident were seen around the market, while some traders searched through the debris in an attempt to recover any remaining property. Some of the affected traders, though, commended the Edo State Fire Service for its prompt response, which they said prevented the fire from completely engulfing the market. They, however, appealed to the state government, relevant stakeholders, and kind-hearted Nigerians for assistance to help them recover from their losses.
10: Definitely use which Aloko. I have many days before, which they give me for credit. In the night yesterday, I see me score. They are calling number back. They say, now they run the call. Say, my store, they bought for Uruga Market, Bini Auchi Road. Before I reach there, I miss all the whole day. They were plenty full store when they give me for credit, all double.
11: Around one, they call me, say, fire at market. Before we reach here now, the fire had already burned our things. I also say drinks. I have fridges and other stuff in my shop.
8: So were you able to save anything at all from this?
11: Nothing. Yeah, here in Uruga Market.
8: Okay, what do you deserve for your shape?
11: Because your show, everything. Today, gown, where we met it, we guess it is where it is my store. All of them know what bothering me.
12: Just burnt down. Also drinks, wine, any drink you can think of, we have them here. The fridge, everything just burnt down. I don't even know how we are going to start from.
9: The special advisor to Edo State Governor on markets, Juliana Ikaro, represented by Lawrence Okai, was also at the market. A visit, it was gathered, followed a distress call to assess the extent of the damage.
13: Take inventories and also get proper information so that we can send our report back to the office.
9: As at the time of filing this report, the exact cause of the fire incident was yet to be ascertained.
8: Only can we tell when these traders here will recover from this shock occasioned by this fire incident. From Urura Market on Benin Aochi Highway, Benin City, Benedict Okati, EBS News.
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0: Glad to know that you're still there. We continue with the news at dawn on EBS Radio. Commissioner of Police, Federal Capital Territory, Ahmed Sanusi, has commenced a comprehensive medical assessment exercise for its officers. The commissioner, who addressed the journalists shortly after observing the exercise at the Maitama Area Command on Friday, said all personnel across the territory would be assessed. According to him, the exercise was aimed at evaluating the health and stress levels of all officers attached to the command, which, according to him, would in turn improve their performance. Justice Mohammed Garba Umar of the Federal High Court in Abuja has dismissed the no-case submission made by activist Omoyele Sowore in a cyberbullying charge brought against him by the Department of State Services, DSS. DSS had charged Sowore for cyberbullying President Bola Tinubu. The court upheld the DSS charges against Sowore for allegedly calling Tinubu a criminal and ordered him to enter his defense. Sowore had filed the no-case submission and prayed the court to discharge and acquit him from the two-count charge. Tragedy struck again in Plateau State as suspected gunmen reportedly killed no fewer than 13 persons in a fresh attack in Nagbra Zongo community, Kwal district of Bassa local government area. The incident, which occurred in the early hours of Friday, threw the community into panic, leaving several residents with varying degrees of injuries. A resident, Philip Alanga, told journalists that the attackers invaded the community at about midnight, opening fire indiscriminately before attacking residents with machetes and other dangerous weapons. According to him, the assailants moved from house to house, targeting innocent residents and leaving a trail of death and destruction. And on the international scene, where four people have been convicted in the United States in connection with the 2021 assassination of Haitian President Jovenel Moïse. Archangel Pets Ortiz, Antonio Intagio, Walter Vetmila, and James Solanges were found guilty on Friday of conspiring to kill or kidnap Moïse, whose assassination left a political vacuum in the Caribbean nation that has compounded overlapping security and humanitarian crisis. They were also convicted of providing material support for the plot in violation of U.S. law. All four face possible life sentences. U.S. prosecutors have said that the south of Florida, the closest U.S. state to Haiti, served as a central hub for planning and funding Moïse's assassination. To end the news, here's a recap of some of our top stories. INEC has extended continuous voter registration to 191 wards across Edo State. The federal government has urged World Bank to release funds for development projects. Four convicted in U.S. over assassination of Haitian president. And that ends the news at dawn, as edited by Josephine Emye. I am Matthew Ajakaye. Many thanks for listening. Good morning.

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Number 1, Sir Gabriel Igbinedion Way, GRA, Benin City. Time, 4 p.m. prompt. And right at the heart of it all, it is Monday, May 11, 2026. 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

0: break, friends evolve, and the need to unpack Nigeria's realities take the front row. 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
2: The House is concerned that issues are being
1: fast. Interviews, reports, analyses, sports. We're not playing catch-up. We set the pace. From the streets of your city to the ears of the world, this is where major stories break. This is where the truth hits harder. And if you're not tuned in, you're missing the future of news. EBS Tonight. We don't just report it. It's more than news.
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0: Ethnic celebration was ongoing as Governor Mondo Bevolo, alongside his deputy Dennis Idahosa, led a massive victory roadshow through the streets of Benin City to celebrate his Supreme Court victory.
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0: stories break, friends evolve, and the need to unpack Nigeria's realities take the front row. Politics, the economy, security, education, justice, and the everyday Nigerian struggles are woven together like a ball that must not be dropped. All come
1: 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Una good morning show.
2: Number one, yes, we don't talk the matter news within a week. Before we go on break, we can call the number one to contribute. And I won't let you know, say, nobody only here, we sit down put for television. If you they pay, you say, what more for us? You know, here, I press again. 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As we talk for here for television, see the here for radio there. You also can turn your Go TV for channel 14, you see, or channel 141. You see, watch out for there on YouTube, we're there everywhere. From there, you know, so we say one put man will touch mat for this issue of local government because of waiting. Oga a daily put mat. I said, let's say some of the cover,
3: yes, they cover their bulldozer.
2: Now that one not true,
3: but so far, it be like say, Ikubaka, what I do, the year, what will they talk? But thank God, say, you never welcome.
2: Oga, there, you are welcome. You say the matter.
4: My people of Nigeria and Edo State, I greet on this morning. When you know, say they take to you, go verse you, not take a do your neighbor. My name now, Prophet Samuel. I greet all of them. One of the leads to my good morning show this morning. A show that they tell you what did they happen for Edo community, local government, and you Nigeria as a whole, and the world as a whole. God bless all of them.
3: So how you see that in Kubaha
4: matter? This is Kubaha matter. We don't deal with the Hamara. That is when I have been in Kubaha. I never see what they say, they're great, carry go, carry come. But I can see about 3 weeks now that they got grease some of the roads.
3: Okay.
4: With their bulldozer.
3: Okay.
2: The chairman don't hear you.
4: And the worst of it, the good of it now, the castle of World One, I don't want to call the name, but I know his name, he do very well. He first started work in army day here by copper lodge here. He carried good, carried come. But the road was so bad, the grader is sick. But that day they carry one of the tipper with the sand to take some filler.
3: Okay.
4: But later they can't drop it. Moving the tipper when he drop it, he sink. Then they can't grip house of prayer. All the small route where they did small street there. They agreed that. I was very happy. First, he used to.
2: The master
3: is
2: God now. The answer prayer. And when the prayer of answer finish, now when he will come here, will come see us explain, finish.
4: Oh, yeah.
3: No, before you call carry around, come on for there.
2: Okay.
3: You know, say the way they call us, make us still remind Ego for that Sabbath road.
2: That Ego matter, the matter really hot. When someone take call us, say, that road, now say, no, I can't call Ego, chairman. Now tell the CPS, make it come. Make him use his man, take talk, say, see what they hear for. In the road, they come now.
3: He say, May, they go start them. Say, they don't they enter 10.
2: Yes, so in the in the road, they come now.
3: The, but come. The good news, we say, that as that for Siloko Road, that Uwelu Junction, the go market side, they put some small way in not make the thing they affect vehicle too much. May not be like say we call and talk and when it's bad and we cannot see what they do. I see notice that one during the week.
2: Okay,
3: so, we leave and make it.
2: Make it come. Wait, before I took my for that, you go matter. We don't leave and in the order they come. Make on use man, they talk with him. You see, my po the number one I'll call this morning, maybe 070-152-63073. 070-152-63073. Now, if you number one, I'll tell you so. If they call, maybe you say number, but those many people they call, will not select call the people.
3: Those way, don't the calls, make you not verse.
2: Make you not verse. Now, we open the line. If you call, if they call, I better not insult anybody. And you turn down your radio set. Hello?
3: Hello, good morning. They call us away. They call us from. Good morning.
5: Good morning. My name is John. I call from Igbo.
3: Okay, John, okay. From Igbo. Good morning. How you go this morning?
5: Very well, Robert.
3: Okay, what you get to talk about matter with the grand?
5: First of all, I want to thank our governor for the work we did to do for different parts of the state.
3: Okay.
5: But as I talk about the state, they do good work and more work than they give up.
3: Yeah, now so.
5: So I say, make a big draw your attention to a good side and even here one. The popular state in that area now where all governments need to say they don't come, they don't promote. They actually abandon the place. For those that do some kind of work, may link COVID that can't reach the junction may join out the road.
3: That contractor see the work? The contractor see the there?
5: And over the city, I can feel a chance to pass it. I see the road may they do one kind of book great. Granite and big grave for the road one can.
3: Okay.
5: So inside the old school down, nothing there they are for any time a rain fall like this there. And I panic, everybody they panic. So make it happen. Make it try. I'm talking about the therapy project just now. So they do one for Apple Park. Since they do one for that, what we could be like now forever praise for us. So I beg. I hope many people they listen also.
2: Then they listen. Thank you very much for that report. We just give us for that.
3: Thank you very much.
2: Now news within the week. Now we see day because we only put much for issue of local government matter. And when the other person don't come on the road, we take chuck man for some issue. But if you want from here, carry waka go within the week because you have to say all those people say a day. He get a mentally problem. Yes, now, they pack, they come up for.
3: Before we enter that mental. Good morning, who they call us and where they call us from?
5: Good morning, sir. Good morning, Mr. Unoma from Mondale Government Chamber.
3: Okay, Unoma, good morning this morning.
5: Good morning, sir. So, I'm going to tell you that this is for the afternoon.
2: Good morning, sir. With the hear you, sir. Continue.
5: The governor and the council of Saint Kitts cleared the route for all over the district.
3: Okay.
5: Particularly, my complainer just sent the WhatsApp message to Una for it of bad down home. After it of bad, they complain, they call you and that. You wait today. But I go carry the 17 or 17 call. You're not there. And what is the message?
3: Okay.
5: For it of bad, kind of bad down home.
3: Okay. You just sent the message this morning. Okay.
5: Yes,
3: we'll check out. Okay, Abel. No verse. I go under and now.
2: Oh, so is it dirty matter for that? Okay. No problem. That issue of dirty matter. So I know say the matter of dirty, not be waiting your garden. You are like using it here. Honorable Dr. Lucky in a that man, I don't know whether an employee they use have been at this because
3: he's not the tire. Good morning, who they call us and where they call us from?
5: Hello, good morning,
3: Sean.
5: Now, weather,
3: I'm from Uyogi. Okay. This morning?
5: We thank God in our weather, sir.
3: Okay.
5: The matter where you know, they talk for the studio this morning and the year they say they include some area for that, the other side, our prayer don't the answer.
3: Okay.
5: I want to put that to now, see, this will not be matter. We know they talk in our prayer because before they enter that position, they fight before they enter. They will pay to the work. And the governor give the equipment. And the money was supposed to go to them, they go to them. On our way, on our studio there. And all the things they call work. We work with the call so. Not the way they pray before Una present what Una they present to us. They do Una work according to. What say they give caterpillar when they say they want to do that, so don't call government. Now, when they call them, they call the talk. Now, because of their governor, they look them. Because I say, I give somebody money, if they go to this thing for me, say, he ain't going to be gone. If he not, I go all and well, I will drag them. So, they go out, they take their issue and sample, okay? They're not going to even go there because they're going to be, my brother, the one we go to local government that day, now prison. Now, if I enter, I know they go. But they're not saying they will be gone. They're not giving them what they want to use. They're not
3: good
5: users.
3: But you know,
6: But you know, say governor, nothing carry local government chairman go prison. No, sure you know.
2: You never understand.
6: Just like elect governor. Now, so they elect local government chairman. Although governor fi support them, but you not get power to just say because you not do this work, go prison. They get check and balance. As the electorate, you will be the masses will vote. Now go fi say okay, because you not agree, you not do your work, either we go vote you out or we go tell the House of Assembly or the councillors may they do something we go remove you for.
2: Okay. Now you have waka they go for news within a week. Not say the matter where they run, they go. Will go from here carry our leg, come go. We are making MCR play that for us. We'll talk or go with now the first pass your shadow. Who send you down with this? Put that easy for us. We not the I will put two confirmers the two at the same time. One after the other. Oh yeah, put that one for us. MCR put us. May they see the where at second they park the come off our street. Say make
6: say no more colour for our streets.
7: From the hidden spots around the King Square to other members of the mentally unstable community lettering the Airport Road to Saplet Road. Other areas within the Benin City metropolis raided of lunatics were Akpakpava and Igboba Slope axes. For the Edo State Women and Social Development Ministry Commissioner, Eugenia Abdallah, the exercise is part of plans to restore the city's aesthetics.
8: If you're in Edo State, we'll look after you as a ministry. The government will look after you. That is the passion of our state governor, Senator Monday Okpebholo, His Excellency, Senator Monday Okpebholo. So if we have mad people on the street, what we do as a ministry is to actually take them, rehabilitate them, and then we'll now identify those that are not from here, we'll now repatriate them to their various states. But we don't do that without connecting with the ministries.
7: Eugenia Abdallah stated that the state government is partnering with traditional healing homes to support their upkeep, while also encouraging members of the public to report to the ministry whenever there is a need for rehabilitation services.
8: Going forward, if you see any of them, you say it to the Minister of Women Affairs and Social Development located at the State Secretariat, Block C, ground floor. And then you report to the office of the Department of Rehabilitation.
7: Director?
2: They see that report, it make me laugh. Some of these people in the street when they say, they matter. Now this colos, out of 100% of them you see the carry so, according to me,
6: young ones.
2: The young ones, now drugs, hard drugs, when did they take? Out of 100%, 90% of people they carry so, now drugs, they take?
4: And some of them, one came to our office yesterday, he said DOD, he get paper when he writes, he say they for SS3, in the latter they give people paper for our office like this. We don't know, say, half full when they put for chair there, in the targeter. Before we know, he just come out, say the OD. Now tell people, say, this man not the OD, OD they walk. I get OD where they be weather. I get OD where they drive.
2: I wish I could try to talk now.
4: No, see, what I'm saying now, that everybody have to be very careful in the Edo State here.
2: Don't push up my other place. More talk about the report
6: with the
2: system.
6: Call us and where they call us from.
9: Good morning, show.
2: Yes, good morning, show.
9: I beg and thank you now for the work on that they do.
2: Thank you very much, sir.
9: This is we went in the airport about here in the airport, especially in Bahamala. Officially, there are 3,000 and they come out from outside. Between Oba and Imba. Hello?
6: Yeah, hear you.
9: I beg, I tell you, if my three daughters for us, they start
6: Okay, we will listen that they hear you now.
2: And they, you know,
6: call the place again.
2: Egba. For that near Idogbo. Now Idogbo side there. Yeah, in the headquarter. You know, it's like as when Comrade Adam. I know, we know that place.
6: We hear you.
2: We know, we hear. We know the place. You know, say when governor Comrade Adam become governor of the state, if you see Awuchi, he turn Awuchi to London. What is my expect as a local government chairman? You dey headquarter. Your headquarter. People dey there. You know they work for that side.
6: Papa, and they get money.
10: You need to work there.
2: Money
6: take. They get money now.
2: Any local government will say you don't get money. Make us to the make contract. Make we make.
6: They get money. When they talk, I will put chairs.
2: Even the person that day, honorable Eribos come here say governor they give them money.
6: They give them their money.
2: Make they work. Make it come tell us say.
10: The castle or say the castle. They know the chief body where. Castle or have to change this.
2: Okay, so now. Say chairman. Not break our chair. Not break our chair.
10: Say chairman. Because my area. See my area. Yeah. See my area. Come and do my. Who be in the street when I did dinner? I want say governor Okpe will make all tire for me.
2: Okay.
10: You can also say something when I benefit for now. When I good money.
2: I know what
6: you see what he talks to. Because if councilors know their duty, they go put the chairman on their toes. Now they go they push for the development of their area.
2: They will talk now. Say no, we not go school for afternoon. Now morning school we go. No problem. Now as we go morning school now, all those jobs matter what they talk when they remove them for street now.
6: Yeah.
2: I bet all these colors. Before we go break, before we go break, all these people, where LNDA? Where LNDA? When they did?
6: NDLA.
2: Where they did?
6: Okay, we could take this last
2: call. Hello?
6: Hello, good morning this morning. Who they call us and where they call us from?
11: Hello, good morning.
6: Good morning.
11: Oh, well done, sir.
6: Yeah, we greet you too.
11: Yes, on EBS are they
2: called? 9 years, not on the show.
11: Oh, sorry.
6: Thank you.
2: All right, thank you. My people, before we go, a small break, okay, because we know say waste management will come aboard now. They can't tell us about how they clean up environment and clean up everywhere. All the LNDA, okay? NDLA, I mean to say NDLA.
10: They do their work.
2: This tongue, not be like a devil.
6: I'm not saying something.
2: May they come at. And me they hear say some of these people that they settle them. They will carry the arrest them today, tomorrow they will release them.
6: The way we defeat the said drug comfortably for Iyama.
10: Everywhere.
6: So what they see?
10: Everywhere.
2: Kodo.
6: You go they walk out there with your motor, first go tell you say you need that.
2: You need that.
10: And somebody, and now that's it. You go see some girls, they will put one bag here. Now Kodo that they sell. Somebody go join
6: that. That's all we get. So many color people for them.
2: With their shots now for this Mad Money show. So many of our youths now, don't they go down because of this issue? Some of them now, don't they go down? Some of them, they dance. Don't they dance for center of Racine? They be traffic and go down. One of them, they just
6: ask traffic. You can't have dancer, anti-sex for Bariba.
2: Say, he won't
10: go down. I don't agree that.
2: Now that
10: they are. How to say, now what come
2: on? Now that they are. Somebody will drive the life for more to drive now for road.
10: But Pastor Tubo, this man will work with the halas. So this race is, you know, water cover that place. Person that they don't pay more.
2: When we come back, we'll put that matter inside environment. That will be our matter. We'll come put on for our main topic of waiting apple for Ekpoma. Yeah, so that will be our matter. Because some people like say they get deaf ear, not they hear. And they say fly one of the hear what? You go follow dead body enter inside grave. My people, now here we'll go small break. And we'll come bring the waste management. Come. When we say we won't talk the matter to make environment our environment clean. Now me and my brother, Apostle of Reality, Orukbe Otubo, look now stay. We'll never close you.
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0: Rolling Stone, Gilly Day. Alright, it's time for the program. 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Where are you right now? 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As it promised to be exciting and always full of information. 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

0: Amen.
1: Good morning, good morning. Thank God we have seen another Saturday again. This is Higher Ground time, Higher Ground Ministry time. Yes, we bring greetings from our General Overseer, Pastor Solomon Osegele, and all Higher Ground Ministry members that have been praying for all our listeners. Ajio said we should tell you whatever you are going through in life, that God will remember you.
0: Amen.
1: Yes, say God will remember you.
0: Amen.
1: Don't give up. Let's hold on to God. Yes, my name is Asante Juba, and with me on the studio, we have Prophet Emotinya Ogiagbe.
2: Yes, my people at home, good morning to you all. Listening to our message and be blessed in Jesus' name.
1: Amen. Amen. And I have Evangelist Precious.
3: My great people of Edo State and Nigeria, listen to our message and be blessed in Jesus' name.
1: Amen. Yes, Evangelist Prophet Ogiagbe, what message do we have our listeners today?
2: Yes, our today's message says, the God of Remembrance. The God of remembrance.
1: That is it.
2: Our text is taken from the book of Jeremiah, chapter 52, verse 31 to 34. And it says, and it came to pass in the seventh and the 30th year of the captivity of Joachim, king of Judah, in the 12th month, in the 5th and the 20th days of the month, that evil Merodach, king of Babylon, in the first year of his reign, lifted up the head of Joachim, king of Judah, and brought him forth out of prison. And he spoke kindly unto him, and set his throne above the throne of the kings that were with him in the Babylon. And he changed his prison garment, and he did continually eat bread before him all the days of his life. And for his allowance, there was a continual provision given him by the king of Babylon every day until the day of his death, all the days of his life.
1: Amen. Yes, thank you, This is truly the God of remembrance. God has remembered, God remembered King Joachim. And I want to ask Prophet Ogiagbe, in this our text that you have just read now, how does it concern us?
2: Yes. There are great spiritual lessons to learn from our Bible text. Firstly, God's grace is always available even in the darkest time of any individual's life.
1: Yes, that is true.
2: The reason of King Joachim from prison shows that when anyone is facing the consequence of sin, even in the depth of hopelessness, God's grace is still available for that individual.
1: That is it.
2: You may have been in the prison of sickness, poverty, evil oppression, or any form of bondage. God will remember you as he remembered King Joachim.
1: Amen.
2: He will show you mercy.
1: Amen.
2: Secondly, God is a restorer who can turn humiliation into honor.
1: Yes.
2: The power of God's mercy was at work in the life of King Joachim. Just as evil Merodach spoke kindly to King Joachim and gave him a seat higher than other kings. People may have written you off and concluded that you are worthless because of life circumstances. But the God who lifted the head of King Joachim will lift you up.
1: Amen.
2: He will turn your situation around in Jesus' name.
1: Amen.
2: The third lesson we can get from here is God controls over rulers, president and kings. He has ultimate authority and can direct even the most powerful rulers according to his way.
1: Yes.
2: Proverbs 21 verse 1 says, the king's heart is in the hands of the Lord.
1: Yes.
2: As the rivers of water, he turns feet wherever he will.
1: Yes.
2: God moved the heart of evil Merodach to fulfill his purpose. I prophesy to you, listening to the voice of my voice. Now, whatever captivity you are in, the Lord Jehovah will use whosoever he will to set you free.
1: Amen.
2: Do not give up trusting him. He is in control of every situation.
1: Yes.
2: Even in hostile environment.
1: That is it. Yes, so thank you for the lessons you have given. I know there are other lessons too. But I just want to let our listeners know that God never forgets.
3: At all.
1: Whatever you are going through, I don't know what you are going through now, but I can see some people that are going through challenges. And to them, the enemy is telling them their own is finished. The good news we have for you, your own is not finished.
3: Amen. Amen.
1: The God that remembered this King Joachim will remember you.
3: Amen.
1: Yes, he will remember you. Weeping may endure for the night, but joy cometh
3: in the morning.
1: Your joy will come.
3: Amen.
1: No situation lasts forever.
3: At all.
1: No condition is permanent. That sickness, that thing you are going through, that people are writing you off. You see a man that I was written off for 37 years in prison. I know yours may not have gotten to 37 years, but God will deliver you.
2: Amen.
1: Yours will not get to that. For the fact that you are listening to this, you are still alive today, means that God is interested in your case.
2: Yes.
1: That's why God raised Pastor Solomon Osagele for your sake, for prayer, counseling, and deliverance. When you discover that your life is not what it ought to be, you don't need to remain like that. You don't need to keep quiet. If you keep quiet, you just die and go like that. But it's not God's will.
2: At all.
1: That's why there is a deliverer for you. There's deliverance for you. And God has raised a man that will help you. That man, what gives him joy, is to see that you enjoy your life. It to see that you fulfill your calling. It to see that what God has deposited for you, you possess it.
2: Amen.
1: That is the man, Pastor Solomon Osagele. He's a prophet. He's a pastor. He's an apostle. He's an evangelist. He's a great teacher. This fivefold ministry is complete. And as you come to meet him for counseling, as you are coming, you see, God will reveal everything about you to him. It is not magic. It is the gift of God. And that's why I invite you. Feel free to come. The God that set this man free. Look at the irony of it is that he used an evil. Look at the Bible made it clear. Evil Merodach. An evil man.
3: Somebody that is far from God.
1: Far from God. God used him to fulfill his purpose. God used him to deliver his servant.
2: Yeah.
1: I want to let you know. Don't write any man off.
3: Yes.
1: God can use whoever he will.
2: Yes.
1: The man you say is an evil man, God can use him to set you free.
3: Yes.
1: What matter is that you are free.
3: Yes.
1: What matter is that you are restored.
3: Yes.
1: And that's what God will do for you. Yes, amen. Other lessons are still there. Yes, prophet, complete the lessons because of our time.
2: Another lesson is that God is a faithful provider.
1: Yes.
2: He is called Jehovah Jireh. That you can see in the book of Genesis chapter 22, verse 14. As King Jehoiakim received daily allowance for the rest of his law, my God shall supply all your needs.
1: Amen.
2: To his riches in glory by Christ Jesus.
1: Yes.
3: Amen.
2: I can see the book of Philippians chapter 4 verse 19. The Lord meets both physical and spiritual needs of those that put their trust in him.
1: Yes.
2: Offering daily mercies and sustaining his people in challenging times.
1: Yes.
2: Lamentation chapter 3 verse 23 and 4 says, through the Lord's mercy we are not consumed.
3: Yes.
2: Because his compassion fail not. They are new every morning.
1: Yes.
2: Great is your faithfulness.
1: Mm.
2: Are you suffering from any kind of captivity? God will deliver you.
1: Amen.
2: Shortly.
1: Amen.
2: Psalm 30 verse 5 is saying, your weeping may endure for the night, but joy come in the morning.
1: Yes.
2: I speak into your life. Whatever you are going through right now, your joy will come shortly.
1: Amen.
2: Join us for prayer at Higher Ground Ministry and your life will not remain the same.
1: Amen.
2: In conclusion, King Jehoiakim suffered in prison captivity for 37 years before God remembered him. Your captivity will not get to that level.
1: Amen.
2: God uses evil Merodach, king of Babylon. He will use whoever he will for your deliverance.
1: Amen.
2: Men and women will speak kindly to you.
1: Amen.
2: He will change your prison garment.
1: Amen.
2: And you will eat bread continually at the Lord's table.
1: Amen.
2: All the days of your life.
1: Yes.
3: Amen.
2: All you need to do is run away from sin and every appearance of evil. Turn to Christ and trust in him continually. And all his promise will work for you.
1: Amen. Amen.
2: Visit us today at Higher Ground Ministry for prayer and counseling, and God will bless you as you come.
1: Amen.
3: Amen.
1: Yes, my prophet Mutinya, thank you. Yes, my people listening to us, listen. God can use anybody.
3: Sure.
1: This case reminds me about Job's case. That during the time of Job's problem, where were his kinsmen and his acquaintances? But did they God remembered him? Did they God turn the computer around? The Bible said they came from east, west, and north, and they gave him a piece of money.
3: Yes.
1: They gave him something. I tell you, that is the same God we are serving.
2: Yes.
1: Our listener, that's the same God we are serving. Though they have forgotten you, will remember you.
3: Amen.
1: They will remember you.
3: Amen.
1: God will remember us to walk in your life.
3: Amen.
1: Yes, we assure you, he has done it for many. We're talking to you. He has remembered us one time or the other.
2: Yes.
1: And he will remember you.
2: Amen.
1: That thing you are passing through is not a death sentence.
3: At all.
1: Just trust him. The only thing that can severe your relationship with God is sin. run away from sin and every appearance of evil. God hates sin. Sin is a barrier. Yes. Sin is the only thing that will make God to hide his face. And if only you can confess, that's why when you come to hide that ministry, we first of all lead you to Christ. That you have been a Christian for 30 years ago is not the issue. The issue is your present relationship with Christ. It is a daily, just like we read that his mercies are new every morning. New mercies. That's why every day you need to renew your salvation. Every day you need to make sure that you are in line. You are in line. That you are in constant relationship is there, is constant. It's everyday thing. So that's why when you come, we lead you to Christ and make sure that you are, that nothing will hinder you from getting from God. So run away from sin. Run away from evil. There is no sinning Christian. Say, I'll be Christian, but I see the commission small, small. No, God has the power to make you live above sin. You no longer get interest in sin. And as you come, God will help you in Jesus' name. Yes, my evangelist, what do you have for our youth? I know you have one or two words to tell our youth.
3: My great youth, I want to beg you and I want to tell you, have you been wounded telling people the word of God? God will restore you.
1: Amen.
3: See, you see this evil Meruda that remember this king. He now give me assurance that anywhere I go, I must talk about Jesus.
1: Yes.
3: See, let me tell you, if you read Bible, you see the way God preserved the life of Joseph.
1: Yeah.
3: As you in prison, there's something God wants you to learn.
1: Your life
3: will be preserved. Do you know why? So that there are things that are supposed to destroy you when you're inside the prison will not destroy you.
1: That is it.
3: The assurance is you will not remain in that prison forever.
1: At all.
3: Because when the appointed time comes, your book of remembrance will be open.
1: Amen.
3: And once it's open, God can use anybody
1: to
3: come and bring you out.
1: Yes.
3: And my fellow youth, I want to beg you. You see, as far as you are on this earth, God created everybody for his own purpose.
1: Mm.
3: Whether if you have no good thing to say concerning any man, keep your mouth shut. Because this man that God used, evil Meruda, look at it, evil, something that is not good. I'm an abomination before God. God decided to pick him, to use it to release in your servant heart. Wherever you are today, I prophesy to your life, are you in prison? Are you oppressed by the words of the devil? God will bring you out in Jesus' name.
1: Amen. Yes, there are things we forget to tell our youth. Many youth have been in prison of drugs. In prison of drugs. When you see somebody taking drugs, it's in prison.
3: Yes, sir.
1: He's in captivity.
3: Yeah.
1: He or she cannot help himself.
2: At all.
1: And every day will tell you, drug will not do you any good. Drugs will not help you. Run away from drugs. These are evil things because the end of it is destruction. So if you are in the captivity of drugs, that you cannot leave it, come for counseling, come for deliverance. God will deliver you.
2: Amen.
1: God will set you free.
2: Amen.
3: Like what my leader just said, I want to beg you, my brother, mind the friends you keep.
1: Mm.
3: See, mind the friends you keep. Are you into drugs? If you are into drugs and you are living among the friends that are taking drugs, my brother, relocate yourself.
1: We will see you
3: overcome it.
1: Cry
3: unto God. That God himself will give you succor to remove your mind for taking drugs in Jesus' name.
1: Amen. And that's why High Ground Ministry is there for you. That's why God raised Pastor Solomon Osagele. Yes, maybe you are even into the prison of cultism. They have lured you into cultism. And they say you cannot come out. Yeah, God will deliver you.
2: Amen.
1: God has set many free. And once God set you free, he will keep you.
3: Yes.
1: So these are prisons, not only people that are in the White House.
3: These are
1: prisons. These are bondage that God set people free. And that's what Pastor Solomon Osagele specializes. Feel free. Yes, we owe you duty of non-disclosure. Go when God deliver you, he delivers you. He sets you free. Second person will not hear it.
3: At all.
1: So don't be afraid. Join us. Men of God are there from Monday to Friday. I invite you tomorrow. Tomorrow is Sunday. Tomorrow is Sunday, 7:30 a.m. Yes, join us at our international headquarter, number 23 New Street. That popular road they call New Road between Kobadia and Iwa Road. Yes, you have opportunity to see Pastor Solomon Osagele for prayer and counseling. 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Our church is at Pipeline. Yes, after the Transformer, Irowa Street. Immediately after the Transformer, the next street. Join them there too, 7:30 a.m. Prophet Elemobas is the pastor there. God, I've been using him too. Or you are listening to me now, you're at the Palmetto Extension area, at our area, our church is at Benimade Street, opposite Benimade House. 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
2: Father, we thank you. We appreciate your name for this message you have sent to your people. Mm. But we ask, Lord, bring them out from any area they are in difficulties in the name of Jesus.
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Righty, yes, boys, the Remo featuring Charlie Pope. All right, it's Saturday morning, and I hope you're having a great time. Are you on? Are you traveling or at your place of work? Where are you? I just want you to get groovy. This Saturday morning, visit your girl, Claudia, baby. And to you listening to me, what's up? How's your Saturday going? Have you cleaned? And also, have you taken care of stuff at home? And don't forget to rest when you're feeling exhausted. But at that first thing, the news, we can reveal what come your way in case you missed out. Of course, I shout out to you all this morning listening to me. I'm taking you back. And this is Bola Le Pepe Demo. All right, let's prepare those guys. All those, who do you want to prepare? You prepare those, yeah, boyfriend. Don't come from here. If you know that you're a yeah boyfriend or your husband, yeah wife, this is for you. No, I'm just joking. You cannot be yeah where I am. Okay, so I know you're a good person. All right, let's go. This is Bolanle Pepe Demo. Thank you too. It's not Tony Bile when it featured Avi there.

0: My people, I salute una. The voice when I dey listen to una, voice of Chief Iyabiye Tayeshe. The name we be say e dey key yamayama for inside body. We dey always dey tell una make una no take una self play, because sickness na our greatest enemy for life. Sickness dey remove joy for person life. Sickness no dey let person dey plan what he supposed to plan for life. Sickness no dey let person dey achieve what he supposed to achieve for life. That is why we have to make sure say we no relent in combating diseases and sickness will be for they afflict us. You don't get one disease or the other will be say you don't put you for problem. You don't waka. They don't give you medicine from different place. The sickness no gree work well. You don't even go for wrong hand. That is why they always tell una, make una they pray. May God direct una to the right place. Because many are in defeat, but few are choosing. So that you will go forth for the hand of the people where we say they get fear of God for inside this our feed. Not be all of them get fear of God. Some people are there just because of waiting they go chop, because of waiting they go eat. They will begin to play for one eye. Those people where they play for one eye, they know they know anything. Best way, no work, no go play for one eye. That is why they always tell una, make una they pray so that God go feel show una the direction where na go. If you go the right direction, anything where they give you, you go to work effectively for inside your body. We therefore be near as a by expressway by Uromi Junction for Agbo. You where you there be near here. We therefore it be Noba Street by Mobi Filling Station. If you go look side, you will see our head office there. Or you where you there Ring Road, you there Saple Road, you there Agbo Park, you there Adu our side, you will come Ring Road. If you don't enter Ring Road, you will come Sakwamba Road for area. Number 31 area street where then the $10. You enter that street. Number 31, you will see Chief Iyabiye Tayeshe there. You where you there Saple, we there for Godo Road by Osa Road Extension for Saple. And you where you there Ekpoma, we there for number 14 Old Cavalry Street by Ali Road for Ekpoma. My GSN number in case you want to talk to Iyabiye. Now Iyabiye Gongo, now you go talk to 080-3410-2250. I repeat, 080-3410-2250. No challenges where you feel they get now, we be say never confront other people. But then see solution to that problem, because they get that faith. Say their problem no go ever remain the same. Don't lose hope. Your problem, your challenges where you they face today now, other people don't face them. But who no go, nah, no know. If you their house, you go think say, now let you nine, God no, they can't do. Now let you nine and they disturb. But then they disturb other people. But then they manage their head situation because of say they no lose hope. If you lose hope, enemy go come, they laugh you. Those people where you say they even afflict you with that particular problem, they will come, they laugh you. They will say they don't succeed in you. So no let that can't in. Make you no let them work for your body. You don't need to give up. If you give up, a problem now you put yourself. Because if you give up, your condition will begin the worst more. At the end of the day, you come, they find yourself. You find yourself for where you're not supposed to be. And now sickness, that person they treat. Person not they treat dead body. If person don't die, hope don't lose for that person. Now when you're there alive, now you go fight battle. Now only one life you get. You must find that battle to reserve that your life. Because you need to secure it by all means. That is why when you get any problem inside your body, you be person will be say you get stomach noisy. For you to walk out from one pool to another, na difficult thing. For you to peace, na problem for you. Your peace go come, they make sure your peace no go come out where you they get severe waist pain. Something they work out for inside your body, like say, na warm body, they pepper you, like say, then take pepper rub all over your body, and being ventilator. You go, they experience pain all over the body. In the morning, when you wake up, na problem. Or you they get chest pain, or you they get back pain. Or sometimes, myself, your mouth feel the smell. And if sickness don't too take for inside body, it will come make you old. You will come look old more than your age. Your age mate, master, they go tell you, say, this person senior, you senior this person. They go argue. Now, sickness, they make person old because it degenerate the system of the body. That is why we don't need to surrender for sickness. We don't need to surrender to our enemy. You have to fight it. You have to make sure you come out from it. Consi Chief Iyabiye Tayeshe, the name where we say the king Yamayama for inside body. The name where they give people hope of sickness or diseases where if they afflict people, where you feel come out from it. No challenges where you feel get now, where we say you don't go feel come out from it. You have to get up. Consi Chief Iyabiye Tayeshe now. We therefore be near as a expressway by Uromi Junction for Agbo. You where you there be near here. We therefore it be Noba Street by Mobi Filling Station. If you go look side, you will see our head office there. Or you where you there Ring Road, you there Saple Road, you there Agbo Park, you there Adu our side, you will come Ring Road. If you don't enter Ring Road, you will come Sakwamba Road for area. Number 31 area street where then the $10. You enter that street. Number 31, you will see Chief Iyabiye Tayeshe there. You where you there Saple, we there for Godo Road by Osa Road Extension for Saple. And you where you there Ekpoma, we there for number 14 Old Cavalry Street by Ali Road for Ekpoma. My GSN number in case you want to talk to Iyabiye. Now Iyabiye Gongo, now you go talk to 080-3410-2250. I repeat, 080-3410-2250. Men are careful for 419.
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0: Hello there, good morning and welcome to Weekend News Review on EBS. My name is Egosa Odiaise. As usual, if you missed out on any of our major stories during the week, be rest assured you get it here on Weekend News Review. We move straight into the bulletin for the day. A building allegedly linked to kidnapping and illegal drug activities has been demolished by the Edo State Special Security Squad in Ubiaja, Esan Southeast local government area. The operation this week drew a large crowd of residents, many of whom applauded the state government, describing the action as a major breakthrough in the fight against crime and insecurity in the area. EBS Government House correspondent Moses Agboma has more.
1: The building pulled down by operatives of the Edo State Special Security Squad had reportedly become a notorious hideout for suspected criminal activities, with residents alleging frequent suspicious movements around the premises. The owner of the property, Jerry Okoyomo, who is currently in police custody at the Ubiaja Police Station, is alleged to have connections to a recent kidnapping incident in the Udomi-Irua axis, which led to his arrests, alongside other suspects. Residents who witnessed the demolition described the intervention by Governor Monday Okpebholo as decisive.
2: I know with the help of government now and with what is happening now, this drug issue will stop.
3: It's totally commendable, and this is serves as an example to those who are doing it and who are preparing to enter the bad business.
1: Coordinator of the Edo State Special Security Squad, Noah Idemujia, said preliminary investigations revealed that the building was allegedly being used as an operational base for kidnapping and illegal drug activities. He reaffirmed the state government's resolve to sustain the crackdown on criminal elements and warned that anyone involved in unlawful activities would face the full weight of the law.
4: 3 days ago, there was an incident of a kidnap situation around Udomi-Irua. Edo State Police Command quickly swift into action that led to the arrest of 9 kidnappers. And among these kidnappers was an indigene who hailed from this village in Ubiaja. His base was used as a logistic point where they meet. We advise the landlords or house owners to always profile those that they give their places to or rent their places to, even hotel owners.
1: Meanwhile, at Ubiaja Police Station, one of the kidnapped victims recounted her experience in the hands of the abductors. However, Jerry Okoyomo denied involvement in kidnapping, insisting that he was only engaged in cattle rearing and the sale of hard drugs.
5: This is making 2 times why they kidnapped me. They first kidnapped me last 3 years ago. This one, and they kidnapped me in January 2026. At a pig gallery for a side farm. Now, so I see this. So, 3 for back, 3 for front. Because true, when I saw they carry me entire bush, they used for class, they beat me, they go.
2: I just know him in Ubiaja. When he came to Ubiaja, I asked him that he can't use my car to turn around. He said, yes, I don't have any business with him. The only thing I knew, I said smoke, finish. I don't have anything about anything back in upper and what.
1: The demolition is being seen by many residents as another strong move by the state to strengthen security and restore public confidence across Edo. Moses Agboma, EBS News.
0: Still on security, operatives of the Edo State Security Corps have arrested 2 suspected kidnappers in Zango, Etsako West local government area of Edo State. This week, the suspects were apprehended during a security operation aimed at tackling rising criminal activities in the area. EBS Defense and Security Chief Festus Alefe reports that the arrests are part of ongoing efforts to strengthen safety and security across the state.

0: The suspect, Victor Okereke, who is from Ebonyi State, is an artisan working in Benin City. He is into aluminium work, where several persons developing their houses have engaged him in various sites. According to a report, he linked up with other workmen in the site to steal the aluminium doors and windows already supplied for installation. Report says he stormed the area at midnight, where he removed the aluminium doors and windows and took them to the bypass on Benin Auchi Road, where an alleged criminal buyer was already on standby. He was subsequently arrested by men of the Edo State Security Corps and all the stolen aluminium items recovered. The suspect narrates his level of involvement.
1: When I come from this town, so my brother, he tell me, he tell me I come set. When I reach, he surprised, he call me. Now I say, ah, where have you come far? Then he say, me go. I reach general, now I call tell him, say, ah, see you, they don't come more tenth of your potato, and because they never pull door. Now I say, ah, money when they expect never come. Now I say, the woman expect never choking. Make I have a can, I go be, may I beg all those people we different, may they put up for that. Say, if you walk for work, people use their air in your hand, see where this tower. When I reach general, the temple, that's the way I see the cook for months. And that's why. And whereas that temple, that's the long.

0: apologies for that mix-up. The Edo State government, through the Ministry of Women Affairs and Social Development, has commenced the evacuation of mentally unstable persons from strategic locations across the state. The exercise carried out this week, led by the Commissioner Eugene Abdallah, began in the Benin City Metropolis and will be extended to all three senatorial districts of the state. Juliet Assane reports.
1: Early morning raids were carried out on strategic locations across the Benin City Metropolis, where individuals with mental health challenges often take shelter, an action that has portrayed the city in an unfavorable light. From the hidden spots around the King Square to other members of the mentally unstable community littering the Airport Road to Sapley Road. Other areas within the Benin City Metropolis raided of lunatics were Akpakpava and Igboba Slope axes. For the Edo State Women and Social Development Ministry Commissioner, Eugene Abdallah, the exercise is part of plans to restore the city's aesthetics.
2: If you're in Edo State, we'll look after you as a ministry. The government will look after you. That is the passion of our state governor, Senator Monday Okpebholo, His Excellency, Senator Monday Okpebholo. So if we have mad people on the street, what we do as a ministry is to actually take them, rehabilitate them, and then we'll now identify those that are not from here, we'll now repatriate them to their various states. But we don't do that without connecting with the ministries.
1: Eugene Abdallah stated that the state government is partnering with traditional healing homes to support their upkeep, while also encouraging members of the public to report to the ministry whenever there is a need for rehabilitation services.
2: Going forward, if you see any of them, you say it to the Minister of Women Affairs and Social Development, located at the State Secretariat, Block C, ground floor. And then you report to the office of the Department of Rehabilitation.
1: Director of Rehabilitation Services in the Ministry, Okegbare Sylvester, says the exercise will last for 1 week.
3: If, as we leave Edo South now, we are going to Edo Central. After Edo Central, we go to Edo North.
1: The initiative was applauded by some residents. Juliet Assane, EBS News.
0: We move over to South Africa, where the Nigerian Senate this week condemned the recent wave of xenophobic attacks against Nigerians and other African nationals in South Africa. The condemnation follows ongoing protests in South Africa against illegal immigration, which have heightened concerns and anxiety among foreign nationals, including Nigerians residing in the country. Ayetutu Alufoa tells us more.
4: Under a motion titled A Call for Urgent National Diplomatic and Humanitarian Action to Defend the Dignity, Safety and Honor of Nigerian Citizens, Senator representing Akwa Ibom Northeast, Anika Mbassi, highlights the recurring attacks which have led to the loss of lives, destruction of property and the persecution of Nigerians and other African nationals.
5: Forcing many innocent persons to live in terror, thereby abandoning their livelihoods and fleeing communities in which they lawfully reside, and they have contributed immensely through honest labor and enterprise.
4: While some lawmakers call for retaliatory measures against South African companies operating in Nigeria, others recommend a more diplomatic approach.
6: These Nigerians who are in South Africa, they are not there on holiday. They are there to work and to earn. And which kind of job they are doing? There are two categories. Many are traders, Others are doing maybe some high-skilled jobs. So my view is that it is time to reciprocate. This Senate should adopt a position that MTN, a South African company that is cutting away millions of dollars from Nigeria every day, that Nigeria nationalize it and withdraw its license.
7: Mr. President, I will recommend that this Senate, after discussing, debating, and taking resolutions, we talk to the House of Reps. They should do the same. And then we have one parliamentary committee to consist of both senators and members of the House.
4: Senate President Godswill Akpabio condemns the attacks, insisting that they are inconsistent with the principles of African unity and fundamental human rights.
8: Not the action of revoking any license. We are not going to touch any business of South Africa, and we won't touch the business of any country. We believe strongly that with diplomatic engagements, these issues will be resolved. But at the same time, we demand justice for those who have been killed. What has been done is unacceptable, not just to Nigerians, but to the international community.
4: The Senate also proposed sending a delegation to the South African Parliament to engage on a legal framework geared towards preventing the recurrence of such attacks. Ayetutu Alufohai, EBS News, Abuja.
0: Over now to other reports where excitement is building among residents of Ugbeoko off Ekenwan Road as the Charismatic Renewal Road project nears completion, with many commending Governor Mondo Paolo for delivering on his promise. The residents spoke this week after the governor carried out an inspection of key infrastructure projects across the Edo South Central District on Sunday evening. EBS Government House correspondent Moses Agboma again reports.
9: Work on the Charismatic Renewal Road is now about 90% complete. A major section of the road has already been laid with concrete, while the remaining stretch has been asphalted. Drainage infrastructure has already been completed, including the construction of two water retention ponds on both sides of the road to prevent flooding. Residents, visibly pleased with the progress, praise the state government's commitment to improving infrastructure and living conditions.
10: They live in Ugbeoko more than 7 years, and we are facing erosion challenge. But now we have thanked the Edo State Governor for the making of this erosion control project.
11: Before, nobody used to pass this place, but now everybody used to trek and walk the road. Now it try for us.
12: This place has been a very dirty trap. No road here, and I commend his efforts. He's working like my former governor at Lagos State, which we call Baba Kekere, that is Jack Hendy.
9: During the inspection tour, Governor Okpebholo also visited Sapele Road to assess ongoing construction work. He made a brief stop at the Christ Embassy campground, where he reviewed the quality of the drainage system. The Charismatic Renewal Road project is expected to be commissioned once final touches are completed. Moses Agboma, EBS News.
0: Still on infrastructure. For years, the Ramat Park axis of Benin City has experienced persistent flooding as the rainy season gradually sets in. EBS News crew took the camera to the ongoing drainage system designed to help control the prevalent flooding situation in the area to assess the level of construction work done so far. EBS Lucky Sakbama Edu, who spoke with the site engineer during the week, has details.
13: We are here to look at how much work has been done with respect to the drainage system, which is expected to curb the incessant flooding that has ravaged this axis of Benin City in time past.
14: Many residents have raised concerns over how the ongoing construction project at the Ramat Park axis in Benin City will address the persistent flooding that has affected the area for years. With the Edo State government incorporating flood control measures into the project, and as the rainy season gradually sets in, concerns over how flood waters will be controlled and channeled have again come to the fore. Site engineer Femi Fatola gives insight to the plan.
15: or the drainage system at Rama Park presently now is not being redesigned and rechanneled before the old system that we have go through the Gemina down to the Kuba River through the slope there. So that is where the old system passed through. But it was a very small, I think a 900 mm twin pipe that we are using to do the design. And that is what makes it to block very easily. So the new system we are having now, which is more bigger, more wider, a box in form of a box covert that we have now from the beginning to the end, as you can see it. So it's not coming through the Oregbeni community. You know, we have other way to access the Ikoba River, which is inside the Oregbeni community, passing through Obaseki Street. At least that one also address an other problem that the area has been facing before now.
14: The engineer also highlighted the expected improvement in the community's road outlook upon completion of the project.
15: Where we are at the moment is a mode before. In short, you cannot even have a mind of coming near this place where we are standing. At the end of the day, we are still going to asphalt the road. That is what His Excellency Governor Mande Okpebholo has already asked us to do.
14: Reflecting on their past experiences, some residents expressed joy and commended the state government for the initiative.
16: Erosion, where the flow pass here before, not be small thing. So we don't see and I say, it don't improve. We thank Okpebholo where they do it for a time.
17: We know they feel the chop for outside food. Could they smell? No,
18: we
17: enjoy. Now,
18: express now. Now, Italy, we did now. Years back, even months ago, we going into our house, we have to pull our slippers to pass through the street because the road, the erosion, it has been hell. Thank you, Mr. Governor.
14: Residents and engineers are now appealing to members of the public to avoid turning the drainage channels into refuse dump sites. Lucky. Osapawa, Edo, EBS News.
0: To other matters, where the third phase of the continuous voter registration by the Independent National Electoral Commission will be taken to 191 wards in the 18 council areas of Edo State. EBS Juliet has sent reports that the State Resident Electoral Commissioner of INEC, Obu Efang, gave the notification this week while speaking with the press.
1: As pre-election activities gather momentum ahead of the 2027 general elections, ongoing voter registration exercise conducted in phases have recorded a total of 93,220 new registrants in Edo State from the first and second phases. This is in addition to the 2,629,025 registered voters recorded in the last governorship election. The Independent National Electoral Commission, INEC, says the third and final phase of the continuous voter registration exercise will commence on Monday, 11th May, and end on July 10th this year. The Resident Electoral Commissioner in Edo State, Obu Efanga, says two registration machines have been allocated to each of the 18 local government areas to ease the process.
19: For the registration starting on Monday, the registration will be at the local level at the registration areas. So for each of the 18 local government areas of Edo State, we have come up with a schedule that shows in great details where we will be on each day. Each local government area has two INEC voter enrollment devices, IVET, for use. So at each given time, on each given day, there will be two of the IVETs in each of the local government areas.
1: Members of the public have been urged to ensure strict adherence to the registration schedule across the political wards in the various local government areas.
19: Registration is for people who have never ever registered during the period from 2010-2011 to date. If they've ever registered and they want to do anything to it, they can come and ask for transfer. They can come and ask for update on their information. Apart from fresh registration, all these other things they need to do, transfers, corrections of information, replacement of cards, they can request it online. if they don't have the time to come to us physically. And the online address is cvr.inegnigeria.org.
1: As the 45-day final phase of the nationwide CVRO exercise commences, Edo residents have been advised to take advantage of the opportunity by registering at designated ward locations. Juliet Asay, EBS News.
0: With that report from INEC, we draw the curtain on Weekend News Review as edited by Evis Ege. My name is Egusa Odiaise. Do have a blessed weekend.

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1: Hello, my listeners. My name is Baba Miracle, aka Baba Twins. Why people they call me Baba Twins? Now because of the natural herbal medicine where God they help me to take put smile for husband and wife face on any matter where concern inability to produce children. My office is down Berekete for number 17 Orobo Street, back of Ego Local Government, Uselu Market, Benin City, Edo State. My phone number now 081-35-57-9700. Once again, 081-35-57-9700. Many health factors now fit lead to the issue of child problem between husband and wife. But I go first talk on the one where concern man. Some men not fit satisfy their woman inside room as a result of weakness where yama don't cause for inside their body. While some men they battle with this weakness as a result of too much sugar for their body or some other serious health condition where don't affect the water where they produce for their body. So if you be man, where you don't go for checkup, they confirm and say you get infection where they cause your weakness. Abi they even cause wahala for house between you and your wife as a result of child problem. My brother, no sleep on top bicycle. E good, make you try, visit me, Baba Miracle, aka Baba Twins. My office is down Berekete for number 17, Orobo Street, back of Ego Local Government, Uselu Market, Benin City, Edo State. And you feel call me on top this number, 081-35-57-9700. Once again, 081-35-57-9700. And for you woman, where they find it difficult to conceive and make your oga Baba Bobo or Baba Twins as a result of yamayama infection, or you know even they see your time again as a woman and you never enter 40 years, talk less of 50 years, abi they come small small. If you come this month, next month na wahala. Abi your stomach they big like say you get belle and no be belle, or something like stone they move round for your stomach, or something they walk around your body. My sister, all these symptoms no good for woman body. Oh, abi you be woman, we go get belle today before 1 or 2 months, it go don't come down. Try make you visit me, Baba Miracle, aka Baba Twins. Abi na be couple, we don't get one, get two children. To get more, come be wahala. Make una come out too. I don't come with better natural medicine. We dey very good for everybody. As it good for man, that's why good for woman. House without children, not like feed without player. I pray say God, we don't they do one for others, go do for everybody. So if you be man and you no feel all grand where as a man for your house because of weakness, we don't turn you to lazy man. Try make you visit me. Some men no they get feelings at all. Why some no even they get odd? If time reach like this, their network will just fail. My papa don't reach 97 years. He still marry young lady and he dey perform his civic duty. Where? Make una no lose hope. God, we do for Sarah. We no still forget Anna. Go do na own too. My office is down Berekete for number 17, Orobo Street, back of Ego Local Government, Uselu Market, Benin City, Edo State. My phone number na 081-35-57-9700. Once again, 081-35-57-9700. My wife got that day here with me. What do you get for your fellow women?
2: If you be woman, where infection don't let you get joy of marriage. And Bible talks say, go into the world and multiply. And now the same Bible talks say, there won't be a barren woman in my home. Before infection fits happen for woman body, you must get reason. 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Now when infection don't nearly damage some organ for their body, before them go come, they look for solution. How you go take know if infection day your body? You feel they feel heaviness. You feel they feel very tired if you do small thing. Me, mama, to itself, don't experience these kind things before. After plenty years where I don't marry, I don't get joy of marriage due to this infection. Before I can't get solution through the help of fruits and apps, where help me summer all the yamayama where infection don't cause for my body. Now so God come do am. Me self come be mama twins, mama miracle. You self come follow enjoy true experience where they inside apps where we don't prepare with 55 different routes and apps where change my name today. Delay feel day dangerous. Oh, me mama miracle, aka mama twins, I follow day with my organ. My number now 081-35-57-9700. 081-35-57-9700.

DJ Tunes, DJ Mafurisa, Mavo Wizkid on our Nomina Records called Money Constant. So something happened during the week on social media. Odumodu Black, yes, Odumodu Black, one of my fave, he was full of praises for Dominio Gulu, a.k.a. Brother Boy. And what happened? He said Brother Boy sent him a message and told him that, you know what, come perform at a certain club in Lagos. And guess how much Brother Boy gave himself and Puff? $100,000. He gave them $100,000 as they performed a song right there in Lagos. And one of the songs he performed happens to be our number 8 record for this week. The song is making its debut on the countdown. It's Puff and Odumodu Black, and this song is called 10 Minutes, and it is on number 8.

0: and Automotive Black, I honestly expect a joint project from the both of them. Because first off, their music they sound quite alike, right? And they have this chemistry going on together. A Puff and an Automotive project is going to be so chaotic. And I love chaotic music. Absolutely love it. Sit the top 10, I just chat to you on EBS at 5.7. We're going on a very short commercial break. And when we come back, we're going to be unveiling number 7 to number 1. So do not touch that dial. Black. Black.
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6: And yes, guys, we are back to counting of the biggest songs in Nigeria. From number 10 to number 1, we have given you number 10, number 9, and number 8. A quick recap on number 10, we had Iris and Rema with Who's That Girl, dropping 3 steps down from last week's number 7. And at number 9, we had DJ Mafurisa, DJ Tunes, Wizkid, and Mavo with Morning Constant, dropping 1 step down from last week's number 8 to this week's number 9. And 10 Minutes by Puff and Odumodu Black made his debut on the countdown. Amazing, amazing record on the number 8 position. So before unveiling our number 7 record, let's talk Asake for a hot minute. So you know Asake is out with the album Money. Yes, the album dropped, I think, a week ago. And a lot of people have been writing their review of the album. But this review from international magazine, Pitchfork, really caught the attention of a lot of Nigerians. And a lot of Nigerians were not happy with that review because Pitchfork rates Asake's 2026 album, Money, a 5.6 out of 10, despite dominating the charts. So the US publication described the project as a disappointingly one-dimensional listen with a vague religious framework. A disappointingly one-dimensional listen with a vague religious framework. And it's a lot of Nigerians were not happy with this review. In fact, they dragged the magazine and all that. But the big question is, do you agree with Asake? Do you agree with Pitchfork? That's Pitchfork about Asake's new album, Money. Yes, did you agree with Pitchfork about Asake's new album, Money? Are you really, really feeling the album, or you really don't care so much about the album? And guess what? They gave the album a 5.6 out of 10. Performance, yes, a 5.6 out of 10 performance. It's an average performance. Do you think Money by Asake was an average album? Tell me. Call, send me a text on WhatsApp at 0904-436-2225 and tell me if you think Asake's album Money was an average album. And still speaking of that album, it is on number 7 at this time. A new song is making its debut on the countdown of that album. This is one of my fave, Forgiveness, produced by Magic Sticks on the number 7 Sports.

say anything about Asha Care's Money Project, but one thing you cannot say is Magic Stick didn't deliver on that project. Produced 8 songs out of the 13 songs on that project, and I can tell you the production, crazy stuff. Asha Care went hard with the production on that album, and I absolutely love it. Still speaking of albums that dropped, Omalay's album is still getting the buzz. A lot of people still feeling that album. And one song from the album is still on the number 6 spot, retaining its position from last week. Ladies and gentlemen, this is I Am by Omalay on the number 6 position.

Amelie, right there. Ah, Amelie, this album, Clarity of Mind, still can't get enough of that album. And Amelie had a picture he dropped on social media where he had the album, Clarity of Mind, on one hand, and another album for Michael Jackson on the other hand. Is Amelie trying to compare himself with Michael Jackson? I don't know about that, but Clarity of Mind is a great album. And Laker Beats did a madness on this record, especially. I am absolutely love it. Ladies and gentlemen, now let's talk underground music. And let's go to underground and poppy. You know, this is my favorite part of the show where I spotlight music I've been listening to and I think you should check out. This song has been buzzing on social media. Yes, if you are a follower of music, you must have listened to this record. It's some from the Southeast. I want to say that the Southeast, they're coming out with something very different when it comes to music. The hip-hop community, the Jerricks, the Aguero Bags, the Tough Kings, the guys from the Southeast, they're coming out with something very, very different. And that is a space we should watch out for. And our underground and popping for today is coming from the Southeast. This guy is Tough King. And if you've been listening to the radio, like from last week, you must have heard this song a couple of times on the station EBS 95.7. This is Suppressed Desires by Tough King. It's our underground and popping for this week. And I love the introduction of the song. The part where he goes, blah, blah, blah, blah, blah, sheep. Are you feeling good? And that is my underground and popping for this week.

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1: I know the crazy thing about that record by Tuff King called Suppress Desires. That song is over 4 minutes, almost 5 minutes. In fact, 4 minutes, 52 seconds to be very precise. Quite long, but it is an amazing, amazing, amazing record. Now, I'm saying 4 minutes is quite long. I remember back then when we had songs of 5 minutes, 6 minutes. Now we are saying a song of 3 minutes is long in a generation where an average record is like 2 minutes, 30 seconds. Crazy stuff, right? Now let's go to our big five. And on our number five song is this song that moved from the underground and popping segment to number eight. And now it is number five, retaining this position from last week. This is Why I Love Collaborations. The Joe Boy and Wizard Chan did a madness when they came together and had that EP, Agaba Romantic. Also, big shout outs to King Mighty. She was part of that EP also. But this song from the EP is a song that everybody cannot get enough of. Right now, I've done a video dancing to this record. Don't worry, you're not going to see the video anywhere. It's just for my personal consumption. This is my favorite song at the moment. It's called 100 Meters by Joe Boy and Wizard Chan, chilling on the number five spot.

Some Joe Boy and Wizard Chad right there with 100 meters. Ah, I love it when very talented artists are trending. It's such a good thing. I've been waiting for this moment that Wizard Chad should trend. And now he is doing that. And also big ups to the African lover boy himself, Joe Boy, teaming together with Wizard Chad to give us a proper project.

So I remember some weeks ago I was telling you that April should be called melodic. May, I beg your pardon, not April now. Yes, May should be called the melodic month because a lot of albums and EPs will be dropping in the month of May. I'm going to be giving you a rundown of some of the projects dropping in the month of May. If you're a fan of Drake, Drake is going to be dropping his album Iceman May 15th. Yes, Drake will be dropping Iceman May 15th. You should. I am looking forward to that project by Drake. Seeing snippets online, and I must say, Drake is getting me really, really, really riled up for that album. I can't wait for that album to officially drop. And speaking of collaborative project, Benson and SARS, The Game Needs Us, we'll be dropping on the 11th of May. I'm going to be giving you more updates on that because I don't know what Benzi and SARS are on right now, but right now they're seeking social media because they're doing some exchange between the producers and the singers. Going to be giving you updates later on the show. Famous Pluto, our very own Osan Uzama, will be dropping his album, Street Therapist. And you know the date he's given? May 15th, same as Drake. He's saying, you know what? Drake should be afraid that I am dropping my album also. So he's dropping the same day as Drake, May 15th, the album Street Therapist by Famous Pluto. And do you know who else is dropping on the 15th of May? Another Benin boy, Johnny Drill, Before the Morning Light. The album will be out on the 15th of May. I don't know what Benin boys have with the 15th of May, but Famous Pluto and Jenna Drew will be dropping their albums the same day as Drake. So we are going to be having amazing, amazing albums dropping on the 15th of May. Ira Starr's album, Stargirl, will be dropping officially on the 14th of August. So yes, she's released that date. And saying her album, Stargirl, will be dropping on the 14th of August. And another album, but this album, no date has been announced about this album. But one thing we know is Damini Ogulu, a.k.a. Burna Boy, will be executively producing this album. And what album is that? It is from Shay Vibes, and the album is called Swagu. Yes, Burna Boy will be the executive producer of Swagu album by Shay Vibes. I really want to know what Burna Boy has, what input is going to make on that album, because Burna Boy has been diversifying a little bit from music. He produced movies, and now he's producing album from a fellow artist that Shave has. I really want to see what that album is going to sound like. And speaking of things sounding like heaven, Mavo is on the number 4 spot with this record that has been on the countdown for more than 5 weeks. This is Mofe by Mavo, produced by P Prime, on the number 4 spot.

0: I could be sitting, I could be ready. If you know I should order for my static. Mofet.
1: Mavo right there, dropping songs almost every other week. And that was Mofet on the number four position. I'm going straight up to number three, where Omale, this is the second song from the album Clarity of Mind, making the top 10 iJot Chat Show. And this one was produced by Tempo, and it is on number three. Don't Love Me by self-acclaimed greatest artist, yes, of his generation. Don't Love Me is on number three.

Don't Love Me, Omalay and Tempo. Yes, Tempo produced that record of that album, A Calamity of Mine, sitting pretty on the number three spot. So moving straight to number two, where the song dropped one step down from last week's number nine. Number one, I beg your pardon. Now you already know the song I'm talking about. Yes, from Ashake of the album Money. The song features French DJ, DJ Snake. But a big question is, if Ashake's Worship is on number two, who then has the number one spot? Ladies and gentlemen, our number two record for this week, Samasha Kerr slamming on EBS at 5.7.

Ashake, DJ Snake, right there with the song Worship, chilling on the number two spot. You know why I love this song? And for, you know when I began to love this record? The first time I saw Ashake perform this record at the Red Bull Symphonic on YouTube. Yes, Ashake had a performance where he had this orchestra behind him and they performed a couple of songs, and then he launched a song, performed the song for the very first time, Worship. Then I didn't even know DJ Snake was on that record, but Ashake did a madness with that performance, and then this song just stuck. And when it officially dropped, it was a total madness. So big ups Ashake with the record Worship, dropped one step down from last week's number one to this week's number two. And now we're down to the biggest song in Nigeria. Before we do the unveiling, let's give you what we had from number 10 to number 2. Who's That Girl by Ira Starr and Rema dropped three steps down from last week's number 7 to this week's number 10. And at number 9, we had DJ Mafurisa, Wizkid, Mavo, DJ Tunes with Money Constant, one step down from number 8 to number 9. And at number 8, we had a song making its debut at the countdown. I'm talking Puff and Odumodu Black with 10 minutes. And at number 7, Forgiveness by Mr. Money with Vibes. Ashake of the album Money was a number 7. And at number 6, I Am by Omale. Number 5, one of our retainers for this week, Wizard Chan and Joe Boy with 100 meters. And at number 4, Mofe by Mavo. Don't Love Me by Omale, also from the album Cloudy of Mine, held down the number 3 spot. And at number 2, you just heard Ashake and DJ Snake with Worship. Ladies and gentlemen, we are down to the biggest song in Nigeria. And on the number 1 spot, we have a collaborative song from a producer and a musician. So basically, right, they are basically switching roles right now on social media. So Benson is the producer and Sars is a musician. If you have been following that series, I'm sure you must have been laughing your lungs out, because it's a very funny scenario that Benson and Sars that are trying to paint. The Game Needs Us is the name of the joint EP between Sars and Benson, and it's officially dropping on the 11th of May. But we have a song on the number one spot that we cannot get enough of. It's Benson and Sars with Back Outside. This song is the biggest song in Nigeria at the moment.

Benson and Saz with the biggest song in the country at the moment called Back Outside. And there you have it, the top 10 biggest songs in Nigeria. As this again next week for another round of amazing, amazing music, Simon on the radio. My name is Matthew Ajakaye. On a very good day, you can call me the big homie. And you have been hanging out with the top 10 Ajakaye on EBS 5.7. Do not touch that dial because more quality programs in store for your listening pleasure right here on EBS Radio.

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3: My people, I salute una. The ear when they take the listen to me, God no go let the ear get problem. Oh, the voice when they listen to na voice of Chief Yabi Etaishi. Wait till me die your problem. We be say you don't put hand for jaw. You don't travel because of this problem. And you don't waka waka because of this problem. But the problem, the sickness thing remain the same. Sickness name be say, may you hide me, now be sickness name. If you hide sickness, sickness is ready to expose you. May you not talk, say, ah, because say you don't visit all those 419. All those people will be say, they don't chop your money. We be say you can't tire. May you no tire, no relax. If person they fight battle, you must fight that battle finish. Battle to finish. Naim go make you a man. So no relax. No talk. Say, ha, you don't take this one, you don't take that one. The thing no Greek work well. Naim make me they pray every morning. God do any sickness will be say go come here, be a place. Will be say no go get solution. May God no let that person know where I dey. But if you don't know where I dey, you don't know say yes, God already assigned you to me to solve your problem. Because human being are God sent to human being. Human being, God no go come down, can't help you. Now human be na go send say make he can't take help you. So you when you they get challenges, you they get problem for inside your body, when we say you don't take so medicine, the sickness no Greek work well, may you come seek an expert advice. You be person when we say you don't get some kind of sickness before, whether na long time infection or new time infection, or the infection don't take for inside your body, when we say you no can understand how your body be. Now you know how your body be before when you dey healthy, but now you no come dey healthy again. You know as the thing come dey work up, the thing come dey work up for inside your body, all these things na problem when we say you're not supposed to dey inside our body naturally. There are problems where we say we human being we they use our hand they cause by ourselves because of negligence, because of I don't care attitude, because of say we don't look and say this sickness no go fit do me anything. But sickness name, if you leave sickness for inside your body, the more you leave them, the more you go they grow for inside your body, and the more you go they destroy many things for inside your body. Your immunity go come they low. That is why I talk say immune booster it is very very good, and they take medicine where you go detoxify your system. Detoxification it is very very necessary. We get medicine where we say we fit take detoxify your system. Where we say even though you are not sick or you the sick, where you don't take those herbal medicine, you go can detoxify your system. We get different kind of herbal medicine. We get different kind of herbs where we say go. They're very useful for inside your body. Among them, we get Elferia occidentalis. We get Vanillum triangularia. We get Osimum grandissimum. We get Triculia africana. We get a lot of medicinal herbs where we say if it help you, they solve many problems for inside your body. You will be saying so every month that you sick so malaria. You don't sick, you don't buy medicine. The thing no green work well. When you sick today, you take medicine, you well tomorrow. All these things, the sickness go come back. Waiting they make your sickness they come back. We be say when you don't use medicine, we be say the medicine don't work small. The thing can't relieve you, can't come back again. I go let you know by the time me and you see one to one. That is why you need to see Chief Iyabie Tayeche. We don't dey gidigba, we learn gidigba, and we don't dey this Benin for long period of time. Close to 30 years now where we don't dey. If we don't know what you would they do, if we know they hear your BA name, that is why we dey here. No, you no go fall for the hand of all those 419. No go fall for the hand of all those people where they go play you, they will collect your money, and you don't go see result. And no go fall for the hand of people where they say they go tell you say they be your BA agent. Your BA no get agent too. If you won't see me, you come my office. We therefore Benin Asaba Expressway by Uromi Junction for those people where they are go. For

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1: My people, I salute una. The ear when they take the listen to me, God no go let the ear get problem. Oh. The voice when they listen to na voice of Chief Yabi Etaishi. Wait till me that your problem. We be say you don't put hand for jaw. You don't travel because of this problem. And you don't waka waka because of this problem. But the problem, the sickness thing remain the same. Sickness name be say, may you hide me, now be sickness name. If you hide sickness, sickness is ready to expose you. May you not talk, say, ah, because say you don't visit all those 419. All those people will be say, they don't chop your money. We be say you can't tire. May you no tire, no relax. If person they fight battle, you must fight that battle finish. Battle to finish. Naim go make you a man. So no relax. No talk, say, ha, you don't take this one, you don't take that one. The thing no Greek work well. Naim make me they pray every morning. God, do any sickness, we be say, go come here, be a place. We be say, no go get solution. May God no let that person know where I dey. But if you don't know where I dey, you don't know, say, yes, God already assigned you to me to solve your problem. Because human being are God sent to human being. Human being, God no go come down, come help you. Now, human being, now you go send, say, make it come take help you. So, you when you they get challenges, you they get problem for inside your body, when you say you don't take so medicine, the sickness no Greek work well. May you come seek an expert advice. You be person when you say you don't get some kind of sickness before, whether na long time infection or new time infection, or the infection don't take for inside your body, when you say you no come understand how your body be. Now, you know how your body be before when you they healthy, but now you no come the day healthy again. You know, as the thing come they work up, the thing come they work up for inside your body, all these things now problem when you say you're not supposed to dey inside our body naturally. There are problems where we say we human being we dey use our hand they cause by ourselves because of negligence, because of I don't care attitude, because of say we don't look and say this sickness no go fit do me anything. But sickness name, if you leave sickness for inside your body, the more you leave them, the more you go to grow for inside your body, and the more you go to destroy many things for inside your body. Your immunity go come dey low. That is why I talk say immune booster it dey very very good, and they take medicine where you go detoxify your system. Detoxification, it is very, very necessary. We get medicine where we say we fit take detoxify your system. Where we say, even though you are not sick or you are sick, where you don't take those herbal medicine, you go come detoxify your system. We get different kind of herbal medicine. We get different kind of herbs where we say, go, they're very useful for inside your body. Among them, we get Elferia occidentalis. We get Vaninum triangularia. We get Osimum grantissimum. We get Triculia africana. We get a lot of medicinal herbs where we say, if they help you, they solve many problem for inside your body. You will be saying so every month now you dey sick so malaria. You don't sick, you don't buy medicine, the thing no green work well. When you sick today, you take medicine, you well tomorrow, all these things, the sickness go come back. Waiting they make your sickness they come back. We be say when you don't use medicine, we be say the medicine don't work small, the thing can't relieve you, can't come back again. I go let you know by the time me and you see one to one. That is why you need to see Chief Iyabie Tayeche. We don't dey gidigba, we learn gidigba, and we don't dey this Benin for long period of time, close to 30 years now where we don't dey. If we don't know what would they do, if we know they hear Iyabie name, that is why we dey here. No, you no go fall for the hand of all those 419. No go fall for the hand of all those people where they will play you, they will collect your money, and you don't go see result. And no go fall for the hand of people where they say they will tell you say they be Iyabie agent. Iyabie no get agent too. If you want to see me, you come my office. We therefore Benin Asaba Expressway by Uromi Junction for those people where they Agbo, for Uromi Junction, for Agbo, for Delta State. And you when you dey Benin, our head office still remain the same. We dey Igbinoba Street. Igbinoba Street there when you dey go Oluku side, you draw for Mobile Filling Station for there. Once you reach that Mobile Filling Station, the next street where mango tree, the under that mango tree, take a care there. Tell them say you dey go Iyabie place. Now there our head office dey. And you when you dey Saple Road, you dey Agbo Park, you dey Rama Park, you dey Ring Road side. We don't dey Area Street now. 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You draw for that where those malan they change money for Area Street. Where then they change dollars. You enter there number 31. 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May I remember less, I may I eat better help so. 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

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Only trust yourself, it's an adage.

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1: I greet all our people for Benin City, Edo State. Most especially, my fellow men, old or young. When sickness or problem, don't limit from a full strong man to a lazy man. My name na Baba Miracle, aka Baba Koboko, where everybody sabi as Baba Twins. My woman self follow Tanda with me for here. When time reach, na go hear her voice. I be Abba practitioner, where they handle any health problem we consign man. And my woman, na certified Abba practitioner, where they handle any health palaba we consign woman. Our office there for number 17, Orobo Street, back of Ego Local Government, by Miller Junction, Usilu Market, Benin City. I don't come with correct Abba medicine to help our man body de kakaraka. My phone number na 081-35-57-9700. Once again, 081-35-57-9700. If man too they chop sweet things, if it make the man know they active well as a man, while some people na through transmitted diseases where them catch from their partner and long-term infection, fit still make some man act like a man, but no go let them produce as a man. So if you be man and you can't get one or two things for body, when make you no fit answer your name as a man, my brother, don't be a storyteller. If you want make your body strong, kampe, na to give your body what you need, oh, because man duty, na man duty. You as a man, you wake up in the morning and your body no answer you as it be before. I get one correct herbal medicine in name na Koboko mixture where I bring come to make man body tanda as a real man. My office there for number 17, Orobo Street, back of Ego Local Government, by Miller Junction, Usilu Market, Benin City. And you feel follow me talk with this number 081-35-57-9700. My papa don't reach 97 years and still they perform in duties. Even self, he still marry young lady. My brother, if infection carry head enter man body, if he resort to waist pain, general weakness of the body, if he make something they work out for body, back pain, and some people self go find them difficult to work out from one pole to another. In those days, our forefathers them, they work out from village to village, farm to farm, and their body they kakaraka. Now these roots and herbs, nine them they use, oh, nine they make them strong, where. My brother, no go for temporary solution, oh. Go for permanent solution. E no good, make you run for smoke without say you quench the fire. If you come, we go run test for your body before we give you any treatment. We know they do blind treatment too. If you take my medicine within 2 to 3 days, you go congratulate me for a job well done. My office there for number 17, Orobo Street, back of Ego Local Government, by Miller Junction, Usilu Market, Benin City. And my number now 081-35-57-9700. My wife the other day here with me. What do you get for your fellow women?
2: If you be woman, where infection don't let you get joy of marriage. And Bible talk say, go into the world and multiply. And now the same Bible talk say, there won't be a barren woman in my home. Before infection fits happen for woman body, you must get reason you. 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Oh, I follow day with my oga for number 17, Orobo Street, back of Ego Local Government, by Miller Junction, Oselu Market, Benin City. My number now 081-35-57-9700. 081-35-57-9700. 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If you notice any changes for your body, where no make you day active as before, allele try visit me, Mama Miracle, Hey, Mama Twins, because na person wey gets wound no say fly get it. And them no dey tell blind man say rain dey follow. Once he touch him, he go run.
1: A word is enough for the wise. 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
4: A very good afternoon to you and welcome to the State News on EBS 95.7. I am Matthew Ajakaye. We begin with the headlines. Federal government deepens security ties with the U.S. Police jam a bust examination malpractice syndicate in Delta. And on the international scene, plane hits pedestrian during takeoff in Denver. Details shortly.

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1: Many thanks for joining us. Going straight into the details. Nigeria has moved to deepen security ties with the United States as Nigeria's National Security Advisor, Nuhu Badu, held talks with the senior United States government officials on counterterrorism, defense cooperation, and regional security. Badu undertook a 3-day working visit to the U.S. from May 4 to 6, during which he met with Vice President J.D. Vance, Secretary of State Marco Rubio, who also serves as Acting National Security Advisor, and Under Secretary for Political Affairs Alison Hooker, and Assistant Secretary of War Daniel Zimzim. A statement by the Special Advisor to the President on Information and Strategy, Bayo Onanuga, on Saturday said Rubadu conveyed the President's commitment to the bilateral relationship during the engagements as both sides reviewed the current state of Nigeria's U.S. relations and discussed strengthening collaboration in counterterrorism, intelligence sharing, defense cooperation, economic resilience, and democratic governance. Human rights organization Amnesty International has condemned the killing of 12 persons during a midnight attack in Mbra Zongo village.

way. In the 3-minute video, a motorist reportedly used metal smart glasses to record how custom officers stopped him on the road and allegedly extorted 200,000 naira, mentioning that his documents were valid, but the officers allegedly refused to allow him to proceed unless he made a bank.

0: without smart glasses to record how custom officers stopped him on the road and allegedly extorted 200,000 naira, mentioning that his documents were valid, but the officers allegedly refused to allow him to proceed unless he made a bank transfer for alleged duty shortfalls. Reacting to the incident, the Nigerian Customs Service immediately commenced discipline.
1: Now mega promo there, Caricom. Then they give 30% discount for all their estate.
2: 30%? 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
1: Now the sweet part we say, children where they below 12 years go enjoy 50%. You feel they pay small small from 3 months go reach 12 months.
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life. 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I think some time ago I read about a butterfly who was in this cocoon. You know, it was trying to break out. And then because of the way it was struggling to break out, so a man took a pen knife and they helped the butterfly to come out by, you know, opening the cocoon. The butterfly actually came out, but it was not, it didn't come out with beauty. So it is the struggling, it is the process of life that gives beauty to life. Are you living your life through process? Are you undergoing positive processes or just anyhow? Nothing grows anyhow, but only by process. Nothing grows anyhow, only by process. It takes process for life to grow. It takes process for life to be achieved. It takes process for things to work out. So life must be understood that life works by process. Process is very significant when it comes to life management or orderliness. Then number three, it is an act of deliberately controlling external factors that matters to life. It is an act of deliberately controlling external factors that matters to life. An orderly life knows how to manage the environment to their own advantage. An orderly life knows how to manage the environment to their own advantage. I grew up in a particular area in Lagos, yes, but I don't want to mention the place. I grew up there. It was not a place to really grow up. There were too many messy things there, too many things that you really don't understand. Life there was all I put it, was chaotic. Life there was spoilt. Life there was, people lived anyhow. Anyhow. That was the environment I grew up. Just like what somebody would tell you, the slum. But I took advantage of the environment. I did not allow the environment to control me. I controlled the environment. I decided to live a planned and orderly life, even though I came from such a dysfunctional environment. You know something, there are a lot of external factors in such environment that can make you to go the other way around. Relationship, you know, pressures, scarcity, hopelessness, rejection, you know, the things you see, the chaotic environment you see, the things that are not working well. But if you are able to deliberately control the factor that matters in life by living an orderly life, you have been able to control your environment. That's why it's important. The environment we live, we must learn to choose what to take, because there are too many packs there. So it determines whatever you choose. A life that is orderly, we choose the positive over the negative in the environment. I'll come again. A life that is orderly, we choose the positive over the negative in the environment. Let me ask you a question. Are you gaining victory over the negative environment you are living in, or you are blending with the negative environment? An orderly life knows the toxic, the poison in the environment, and then they avoid them. So when it comes to orderliness, it's an act of deliberately controlling the external factors that matters to life. There are external factors, and those factors are resident in your environment. Your growth there is important. How you live your life there is important. What matters most is, no matter how strong that environment may be negatively, you have the control, you have the power to say no to such an environment. That's why you should not allow the toxic nature of the environment to control how you relate with your life. Then number four, definition of orderliness, is an act of deliberately establishing discipline in life. It is an act of deliberately establishing discipline in life. We look at discipline, you know, for the past 2 weeks, we have been looking at discipline. It takes discipline to make your life count. It takes discipline to make your life count. A life without discipline is equal to a vehicle without a brake. Discipline is like a controlled verb. It places restrictions on you and set boundaries between life and destiny. Discipline is very important. Discipline is the bridge between where you are now and where you want to go to. The failure of discipline is equal to the failure of dreams. The failure of discipline is equal to the failure of dreams. So discipline is a very controlling power. That is what orderliness means. It's an act of deliberately establishing discipline in life. A life that is controlled, a life that is disciplined, is a life that is controlled. Then number five, before we go on a short break, number five, it is an act of deliberately adjusting your life. Orderliness is an act of deliberately adjusting your life.

Adjustment is only possible when life is constantly reevaluated. Adjustment is only possible when life is constantly reevaluated. Life becomes beautiful when positive adjustments are involved. Life becomes beautiful when positive adjustments are involved. Life adjustment is possible when there is a deep searching of the soul. It is time to sit down and make positive adjustments. Very important. You want to live an orderly life, you must learn to adjust. You must learn to cut up some excesses. You must learn to know how to plan and organize your life. Adjustment is a must. Adjustment is sitting down to ask yourself, where am I heading to? Adjustment is sitting down to ask yourself, where have I got into? Adjustment is sitting down to ask yourself, what this character I'm exhibiting, is it taking me anywhere? Adjustment is very essential if you desire to have a fulfilled life. Please stay with me. I'll be right back.

0: 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Jesus is Lord.
1: Yeah, welcome back, and welcome back. We are looking at what is orderliness. Orderliness. The beauty of life is when a life is well ordered. And we looked at some definition. It is an act of deliberately arranging your life. You must learn to arrange your life. A scattered life is a scattered destiny. Then we looked at number two. It's an act of deliberately undergoing process. Life is all about process. Orderliness is all about going through the process of life. It's a step you take gradually. And then number three, we looked at life. We look at orderliness, sorry, as an act of deliberately controlling external factors that matters to life. There are external factors, your environment, that you need to put under subjection if you want to have a fulfilled life and destiny. Then we looked at number four. It's an act of deliberately establishing discipline in life. The failure of discipline, like I said earlier, is equal to the failure of dreams. When discipline fails, dream fails. Then number five, we look at orderliness as an act of deliberately adjusting your life. Life adjustment is only possible when life is constantly re-evaluated. So you take your time to adjust your life so that it can suit in your dreams, your purpose, your vision, your destiny. They were looking at benefit of an orderly life. Benefit of an orderly life. Number one, life management. Life management is number one. When your life is orderly, it will help you to manage all aspects of life. When life is orderly, it will help you to manage all aspects. Your time, your energy, your growth, your relationship, everything about life, it will help you. Life management, and without life management, there's no future achievement. Without life management, there's no future achievement. Life management is what gives guarantee that you have a great future. Energy, your energy is not wasted, your focus is not wasted, your resources are not wasted. You know, everything about you, they are well orderly because you have experienced life management. Life management is essential. It's important for a great height. So that's the reason why you need to specifically manage your life well and manage it well. Then number two, benefit of an orderly life. Number two, life structure. Life structure. When your life is orderly, your life will be well structured. Your life will be well. A structured life is a life that is filled with discipline. A life that is filled with determination. A life that is filled with dreams, with diligence, with devotions. So a well-structured life is not an accident. It is the product of order. Is your life well-structured? Are you occupying your life with things that matters most? A structured life is not an hazardous life. A structured life is a life that is planned, well-managed, a life that has a target, a life that understands where it's going to. So your life must be well-structured. It must be well-structured. That's one of the essential benefits of orderliness. When your life is orderly, the structures are there, and then when the structures are there, things will be working accordingly. So a structured life is not an anyhow life. You must deliberately do these things yourself. And then number three, benefits of an orderly life, life choices. Life choices. When your life is orderly, your choices will be positive. When your life is orderly, your choices will be positive. An orderly life knows what he or she wants to achieve. An orderly life knows what he or she wants to achieve. Life choices are guided by orderly conduct. Life choices are guided by orderly conduct. So life choices, what kind of choice are you making? Do you know something? The choices you make in life, they're the one that makes your life. The choices you make in life, they're the one that makes your life. So if you decide to operate in negative choices, it will take your life to a point of destruction, despair and disarray. So you must make life choices. And life choices are not going to work out if you are not the type that have an orderly conduct. An orderly conduct is essential if your life must make mark. An orderly conduct is essential if your life must make mark. A life that wants to make mark must be well orderly. Must be well orderly. So ask yourself, what kind of choices am I making? What kind of choices? The choices you make in life determines whether you are living an orderly life or not. And then number four, life direction. By looking at the benefit of an orderly life, we have looked at life management. When your life is well, you know, is well ordered, time management, destiny management, energy, focus, and everything is well managed. And we also looked at life structure. A well-structured life is filled with discipline, determination, diligence, devotion, visions, and focus. A structured life is not by accident. It is a product of order, and it is deliberate and intentional. Now we are looking at life choices. Life choices are important if you must make it, but it's a product of living an orderly life. And then number four, life direction. Life direction. When your life is orderly, your life direction will become deliberate and intentional. Life direction will guide you in the choices you make, the relationships you keep, in your financial management, and the pathway to the future. Your life direction. Your life direction is a product of an orderly life. Your life direction will save you from the waste of energy. It will deliver you from future pain. Life direction is a product of an orderly lifestyle. Life direction. So what direction is your life heading to? It's a product of whether it is orderly or not orderly. Everyone's life is heading towards a particular direction, but the positive direction is a product of an orderly life. What direction is your life heading to? What direction is your future heading to? What direction is your destiny headed to? Somebody said, what makes your life comprises of two things, the books you read and the friends you keep. What direction are you heading towards that direction? The books you read, the friends you keep. Are you developing yourself? Life direction is a product of self-investment. Life direction is a product of conserved energy, not wasted and scattered energy. What is the direction that your life is working towards? And then number five, benefit of an orderly life, life impact. A life impact. When your life is orderly, your life will impact you, your generations, and the generation to come. An orderly life will give birth to another orderly life. An orderly life will give birth to another orderly life. You must understand that being orderly does not mean being perfect. It doesn't mean being perfect. It means that you are living your life part time. You know what you are doing. You understand what you are doing. And then it is well arranged. So by so doing, destinies will be imparted. The younger generations will see you. And then they will understand what it takes for you to move to the next level. So your life must be orderly if you want it to be impactful. Please stay with me. I'll be right back.

0: 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Archbishop Professor Osaze Williams, J.P., Global President, Bishop Dr. Paul Unichamba, Global Coordinator, and Pastor Dr. Eni Solomon Nusa, host, would be present. 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Come and be empowered in ministry and in business. Jesus is Lord.
1: Yeah, welcome back. And welcome back. We are looking at, an orderly life, a life of orderliness. And then we have looked at some definition. It's an act of deliberately arranging your life. We also looked at, it's an act of deliberately undergoing process. We have looked at number three, it's an act of deliberately controlling the external factor that matters to life. Then we have looked at number four, it's an act of deliberately establishing discipline in life. Then we looked at number five, it's an act of deliberately adjusting your life in every aspect. And then we have looked at some of the benefits. The number one benefit, we said life management. When your life is orderly, your life will be well managed. And you know, life is too short for it to be scattered here and there. Scattered life is equal to a scattered destiny. So you need to learn how to manage your life and manage it well. And then we have number two, life structured. When your life is well, when your life is orderly, it becomes well structured. And you know, a structured life is a life that is filled with discipline, determination, devotion, diligence, vision, dreams, aspiration. And then we looked at number three, life choices. When your life is orderly, you will begin to make positive choices that matters to destiny. Then we looked at number four, life direction. An orderly life will be heading towards a path of destiny. An orderly life will be heading towards a positive way. An orderly life will be heading towards a good way. So your life must be well ordered. And then we looked at number five, life impact. An orderly life is equal to a life that is impactful. When your life is orderly, it will not just end with you, it ends with generations to come. You become an example for others to copy. Then let's look at five things as we try to round up. Five things about orderliness in life. Number one, it is a personal responsibility. Nobody can be orderly for you. It is a personal responsibility. It's what you do yourself. It's what you do yourself. It's your personal responsibility. That's why you need to be orderly. It's a personal thing. It's personal, and because it's personal, you need to pay the price. It's personal. Somebody can give you a counsel, just like I'm giving you counsel right now, and the choice will now become yours, either to accept it or not. It's a personal thing. You can't force people to be orderly. You can't force people. It's a personal responsibility. It's what you decide on. That okay, from today I want to live an orderly life. Then number two, it must be intentional. That's why it must be deliberate. It has to do with something that you are deliberate about it. I mentioned some time ago, some few minutes ago on this program, I lived in a particular area in Lagos. It was all disastrous. There were too many things happening there. Too many young ladies getting pregnant. Too many things. The place was a mess. The environment was a mess, but I chose not to be, a thermometer. I chose to be a thermostat. I chose to be the one that controls the environment and not the environment controlling me. It was intentional. It was deliberate. It was deliberate. I saw a future and I wanted to pursue it. While they were messing themselves up, I was studying. While they were destroying their lives with drugs, I was studying. While they were making, fun of their life, dropping out from school, I was studying. So those external factors, you can't overcome them if you are not deliberate about life itself. You need to be deliberate concerning what you want. Even though two friends dies in an accident, they don't put them in the same coffin. They don't put them in the same grave. So in life, your destiny is an individual race. Don't let somebody ruin it for you. Be intentional about your decision concerning your life. Then number three, it must be sustained forever. You don't get orderly today and get disorderly the next day. It must be sustained forever. It's what you do regularly. It's what you decide. Discipline is not a one-time thing. Discipline is a lifetime. As long as you still breathe this breath, you need to get ready to sustain orderliness. You need to get ready to sustain discipline. Get ready to sustain the forces that brings out positivity in life. It is not what you do once and then you give it up. Then number four, it is a mental fight. All the years I lived in those areas, I had a mental fight. Something told me, join them. Another thing tells me, don't join them. It was mental fight. Something told me, you are wasting your life. Just like so many people are thinking, you are not enjoying with us. You are not flexing with us. You are not doing this. You are not doing that. You are not moving. I was in a place just before getting here, and I told a friend, I said, you see all these youth coming in for one place or the other, messing up their lives and destiny. I said, no, this is not what matters. Right now to them is pleasurable, but the future is painful. Somebody said, I rather go for the pain today and then go for the play tomorrow. That go for the play today and go for the pain tomorrow. So it's time. It's time. So do you have a tendency of joining them? That's why there's a mental fight. You have a tendency of joining them. But you must make up your mind. I don't want to be part of the system. I want to live an orderly life. There's a mental fight when it comes to orderliness. Then the number five, as I round up, it must be a pathway to growth and fulfillment. It's a pathway to growth and fulfillment. That's why you should understand it. It's a pathway. There's no two ways about it. It's a pathway to your growth. It's a pathway to your fulfillment. It's a pathway to your dream. It's a pathway to everything you are looking for. It's a pathway to a successful home. It's a pathway to a good marriage. Somebody called me and asked me, he said, how do you manage? By the grace of God, by this year, in August this year, we're celebrating our 27 years in marriage. And the person asked me, say, how did you get this thing done in 27 years? I can see you and your wife. I can see the things you are working on. It was what I learned from the path of orderliness. Orderliness will give you a good home. It will give you a better future. It will give you growth and fulfillment in life. That's why you should keep on the path of orderliness. Yes, it may be hot right now, but tomorrow is bright. Orderliness is not temporary, it's forever. Like my private line is 0803-465-8152. 0803-465-8152. I run the counseling time. I run a mentorship class. Then you can come. Let's discuss. Is there something you want us to talk about between Tuesday to Friday, 10 a.m. to 3 p.m.? Come, let's discuss. 0803-465-8152. That's equally my WhatsApp number. 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And I pray your life will be transformed. Your destinies will be transformed. And your future will be guaranteed. God bless you. Have a blessed Saturday. Bye for now.

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0: that's a bit the only thing with it, make me the happy that you get. With a nigga, so that's when you talk, make you come and front, make you for the pity.
1: And I'm a want to do my time.
0: I go prove to them, say somebody bad, eh? Somebody wicked, eh? 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
3: My people, I salute una. The voice when are they listening to na voice of Chief Yabie Tayeshe. Waiting be that your problem. We make you pull hand for jaw. Where you come the thing say, ah, this problem. It be like say you no get solution. Or be like say, I don't waka, I don't too tire, I don't do all the effort where human being they do to take combat this my challenges. But the challenges still remain the same. Waiting they happen to your body, where be say it never happened before. And other people will be say they get them before, they get that kind of challenges. When you they face now, we be say you don't think say life don't end for you. Other people they feel they find solution to their problem now because of say they don't give up. If you they pursue something, make sure say you pursue that thing and you grab that thing. And if you they fight battle, make sure say you fight that battle, you win that battle. No let sickness win you. Make sure say you defeat sickness because sickness is our worst enemy. You have to take proper care of yourself. Not be say you will come sit down for house. You go forehand for door. Say, ha, I don't take medicine from here. I don't go for the hand of 419. Everybody no be the same. Now he make me they tell you, now say, make una they very, very careful. Not be see because of all they say, now they hear us for help. You say, everybody now you know the helps. Some people are just there just because of the money where they go cash out from now people. And some people there, where we say, they are genuine. Where we say, anything where they give you, you go, they work effectively inside your body system. Now inside, Night Chief Yabie Day. You know, say Yabie don't take for Benin. If we be say we they play 419 or we know they genuine or we they lie to people, you go come see say our name go don't spoil for Benin. And my name still remain the same. I have been in Benin for more than 30 years now. We be say now the same name, now Yabie is in the beer. We never change our name, we never change our brand. So now all those people will be say then they play 419, they go they change name up and down. Take collect our money. We will know they do that one because one day, anything where you take from other people. Whether from genuine or you do them in a fraudulent way, you go account for any cobble where you take from people's hand. Where we say, you know, they're genuine. So anything where we feel do, now we will tell you for our place. The one where I no go feel do because I'm not God. Now God, now they feel solve all problem. So anyone where we no go feel solve, I go let you know. Say, ah, yeah, be yo, you no go feel do this one. Carry and go another place or no carry and go another place because other people no go tell you the truth. That is why we would always stand by the truth because money they finish, but now reputation. Now in the remain for human being. Waiting you plan for grant, now you go so. That is why we always advise our people, make una go the right place. Make una not talk, say, me in that place, I don't go here. I can't relax. You don't relax. Until you conquer that your battle. You be man or woman. We be say, you they get severe waist pain, you get stomach noisy, your body they bite you, you don't get inching all over the body, you go get chest pain. For you to even walk out from one pole to another, it is very difficult for you. Your legs swell up, your bones swell up, all these things na problem. Or you be the person where be say when you go toilet like this, you go see say your anus come they pull out. Or you be the person where be say you they get severe pain in your lower abdomen. Or if you want urine like this, now so you go they cry, you go they feel pain when you want urinate. Or you go they feel biting inside your pinea, inside your reproductive part. You go they feel chest pain. You go they feel pepperish inside your chest, or pepperish inside your body, or pepperish inside your stomach. So if you get any problem for inside your body, where be say it don't they battle you for long period of time, or you be person where be say you they eat for dream, you they sex for dream, all these things that problem where be say you not supposed to they do them. There are some people where be say they don't use medicine, so many medicine they don't go Mr. A, Mr. B, their sickness no really come out for inside their body. What thing they cause them now? All those bad people, if bad people pull hand for your body, you go see say go hard before that sickness go come out for inside body. But if you come here, be a Taeshe, there are way where we be say we they take they do them, we be say we go come out that sickness come out for inside your body, we be say you come there free. Because our major aim is for us to live healthy. Because an healthy nation is a wealthy nation. 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For Agbo, you where you there, Agbo. 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I repeat, 080-34-102250. 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

0: the Regina Shelley.
1: In the name of the Father, and of the Son, and of the Holy Spirit. Amen.
0: O Queen of Heaven, rejoice.
1: Hallelujah.
0: For he whom ye did marry to bear
1: Hallelujah.
0: Has risen as he said.
1: Hallelujah.
0: Pray for us to God.
1: Hallelujah.
0: Rejoice and be glad, O Virgin Mary.
1: Hallelujah.
0: For the Lord has truly risen.
1: Hallelujah.
0: Let us pray.
1: O God, who gave joy to the world through the resurrection of the Son, our Lord Jesus Christ, grant we beseech thee that through the intercession of the Virgin Mary, his mother, we may obtain the joys of everlasting life through the same Christ our Lord. Amen.
0: In the name of the Father, and of the Son, and of the Holy Spirit.
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gone 5 minutes to 7 o'clock. Welcome to the night shift. All right, it's gonna be so great tonight. The 9th day of May 2026. I'm looking for some commercials right now. Listen, so I'll be right back. Good evening, Benin City. Let's lively up.

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1: My people, I salute una. The voice when they listen to na voice of Chief Iyabiye Taishi. My GSM number, in case you want to call me, 080-3410-2250. I repeat, 080-3410-2250. Waiting be that your problem. We make you pull hand for jaw. Where you think say maybe the secrets or the problem or the challenges where you they face now. Say heaven go fall. Say no solution to your problem. Solution to your problem. Now those people will be say they no want make you get solution. Now then they push you go the wrong place. That is why they talk say go the right place. When you pray to God, may God direct you to the right place. You go get the right people. Where go solve your problem for you. Because no any challenges where if they confront human being now. Where be say never confront our forefathers. But they use natural way. They use old method. Take find solution to their problem. You don't need to travel far or go anywhere before you get solution to your problem. Yabie don't land now. We don't de Bini. We don't de Delta. We de Agbo. We de Ekpoma. We de everywhere. So if you won't see us, you can't see Chief Yabie Taishi. Your problem when you think say you no get solution, you get solution though. You be person where be say you don't work. You don't go from Mr. A, Mr. B. They don't play for one night. I tell you say everybody nine they defeat. But na few nine God call into the feed, make it come help the people. We are not after the money, we are after the number of people where God don't already assign us to treat, so that the glory and honor will be to Almighty God. If you get any challenges where we say they confront you, you get any problem where we say they confront you, you get any sickness where we say it don't they battle with you for a long period of time, you can't lose hope. Maybe you be person where we say sometime the way your body be those days, not being your body can't be now. Your body can't change because of so certain food where we say it don't go wrong, or some certain character, certain behavior where we say you don't behave, you don't misuse your body when you day young. You don't go from carry woman from Mr. A, Mr. B, carry different women. You when you be woman, you don't carry different men, you can't contact infection. The infection no can greatly leave you. You don't do tests, so many tests. So the tests seen the proof, say you still get that infection. You don't come take medicine, the medicine no can greatly work. God were there yesterday, now you see the day today, and now you go see they exist. Wait till our forefathers, the knowledge where they take solve their problem that time, is still day, unless if you never go the right place. If you never go the right place, you go to say maybe everybody not the same thing. Everybody not be the same. We can't be the same thing because fingers are not equal. I mean, you know, talk say because say you don't go Mr. A, Mr. B, solution no day. Meaning say solution no day for your problem. No, they take negative thinking for yourself. Just be having positive reaction, positive thinking to yourself so that you go feel get the solution where you want. No lose hope. No talk say, you don't lose hope. Now, so talk. Now, these people, they talk. We get different too. Sickness name, be say, may you hide me, make a king you, not be sickness name. If you hide sickness is ready to expose you, and those people where you be say you can't hide the sickness for, when you don't want to make them laugh you, they will come crack against you at the end of the day. So we don't want to make that kind of thing happen to you. Now make me talk, say may you get up now. Come see Chief Yabie Taishi. We therefore Benin Asaba Expressway by Uromi Junction, inside that new Lagos Motor Park for Agbo. You where you there Agbo, where you they listen to me, where you there Delta. And you where you there Benin here, our head office still remain the same. We there Igbinoba Street. Igbinoba Street, there when you they go Oluku side. You enter moto, they go Oluku. You draw for Mobile Filling Station. You don't go reach Oluku before you draw for Mobile Filling Station. For you don't win now. Once you reach there, you call my number. I go describe the place where our office is there for their place for you. And you, where you there area, where you there inside town, you there Ring Road, you there Saple Road, you there Agbo Park, you there Adu our side, you feel come area street. 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
2: Heaven's Mandate Worldwide presents Revival Before Rapture with Witness Ken Paul Obieke. Do you really want to make heaven? The rapture of the saints is about to happen any moment if death do not occur. Eternity is too long not to be prepared for. If you're not evangelizing, you're scandalizing. Revival Before Rapture, the King is coming.
3: Yes, Lord, thank you, Jesus, for another wonderful day. I welcome you to Revival Before Rapture, the love letter that is coming from heaven, through heaven's mandate worldwide. My name is Witness Ken Paul Obieke. We are bringing you this message that comes in form of question. And it says, are you another Esau? The story of Esau is clearly written in the Bible. We know about Esau and Jacob and what transpired. Because of a momentary craving, a momentary urge, because of a temporal hunger, Esau sold his birthright forever. Are you another Esau? I want to read the scripture and paint the picture for your deliverance and for your escape. The word of the Lord says in Hebrews chapter number 12 from verse 16 to 17, lest there be any fornicator or profane person as Esau, who for one morsel of meat sold his birthright. Dear beloved listener, do you know that there are some cravings for different things that means the sale of your birthright? The sale of your birthright, which is going to be regrettable at last, but you do not know. When Esau was having that urge, when Esau was under that momentary pressure, under that momentary hunger, if only he had been wise to think again, which is the reason this message is coming to you, he would have not sold his birthright. Do you know that many are selling eternity for vanity right now? Even inside the church, outside the church, in the world, they think that the porridge pot is the all, and they do not know that what they are going to regret about cannot be compared with it. That is why a voice of love, not a voice of condemnation, not a voice of judgment, not a voice that have come to make you feel that you are nothing, but to make you feel you are somebody, if only you can locate yourself in Christ. Listen very carefully. May what happened to Esau not happen to you in time and in eternity. Now, the scripture says, lest there be any fornicator. This fornicator is not only fornicator as in sexual immorality, but for the fact that that fornicator, the fact that sexual immorality is put forth there, shows you that you must flee from it. But then you can fornicate with different things. You can fornicate with fashions of the world. You can fornicate with different kind of associations. You can fornicate with different, you know, things that are contrary to what God wants for you. And do you know what it means? And that is why this love message is coming to you. That is why heaven that loves you and not that doesn't want you to perish is sounding this note. Do you know what it means? That thing you are doing, you are exchanging your birthright. Nothing is

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Alright, ladies and gentlemen, they call me MC Commissioner. Right about now, I'm hanging out with the best OAP in the South, Crazy Nams. On your radio, top of the hill, man. If you say you wish not, they let you sleep for night. And if you say you know they do better, well, go try the book. If

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1: Hello, my listeners. My name is Baba Miracle, aka Baba Twins. 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Many health factor now feel lead to the issue of child problem between husband and wife. But I go first talk on the one way consign man. Some men no feel satisfy their woman inside room as a result of weakness where yama don't cause for inside their body. 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And for you woman where they find it difficult to conceive and make your oga Baba Bobo or Baba Twins as a result of yamayama infection, or you know even they see your time again as a woman and you never enter 40 years talk less of 50 years, abi they come small small. If you come this month, next month na wahala. 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My sister, all these symptoms no good for woman body. Oh, abi you be woman we go get belle today before 1 or 2 months, it go don't come down. Try make you visit me, Baba Miracle, aka Baba Twins. Abi na be couple, we don't get one, get two children. To get more, come be wahala. Make una come out too. I don't come with better natural medicine. We dey very good for everybody. As good for man, na so good for woman. House without children, na like feed without player. I pray say God, we don't dey do am for others, go do for everybody. So if you be man and you no feel all grand where as a man for your house because of weakness, we don't turn you to lazy man. Try make you visit me. Some men no dey get feelings at all. Why some no even dey get urge? If time reach like this, their network will just fail. My papa don't reach 97 years. He still marry young lady and he dey perform his civic duty. Where? Make una no lose hope. God, we do for Sarah. We no still forget Anna. Go do na own too. My office is down Berekete for number 17, Orobo Street, back of Ego Local Government, Uselu Market, Benin City, Edo State. My phone number na 081-35-5797-00. Once again, 081-35-5797-00. My wife got that day here with me. What do you get for your fellow women?
2: If you be woman, where infection don't let you get joy of marriage. 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Me, mama to herself, don't experience these kind things before. After plenty years where I don't marry, I don't get joy of marriage due to this infection. 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Me self can't be mama twins, mama miracle. 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If you notice any changes for your body, we no make you day active as before. Alele, try visit me, Mama Miracle, because now person will get wound, no safe like gets it. And then no they tell blind man say ring the follow. Once he touch him, he go run.
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3: My people, I salute una. The voice when I dey listen to na voice of Chief Yabi Taishi. I dey always pray every morning say sickness wey be say no go get solution. May God no let that kind of sickness come our way. The one way go get solution, may God make you no let am to tay for inside our body, and may God make you show us the direction we be say we go go, where we go solve problem. We be say if he confront our life. And the one way no go to get solution too, may God no let am no Yabi a place. Because I always pray for all my patients in the morning. Because now only God now get power. And now be the supernatural healer. So every morning we must pray for our patients. May God heal them. All the people will be said and the sick. May God heal them. May he use his supernatural power. Make he heal all the sickler. All the sick people. Other the one way they be care. And the one way they hospitals. May God heal all of una. We be saying now the sick. Sickness is our great enemy. We have to take our body system serious. Once you see say your body don't change, you see say your body mechanism don't they misbehave because of wrong food, because of the nature or the kind of things what we say we they dump inside our body or our lifestyle can make us get problem. Or because of bad enemy too. Because some sickness, they will be say, now those bad enemies, and then they afflict, that they take and they afflict person. You can't see, say you can't take medicine, the sickness no go go. You take from Mr. A, even though where prayer the answer, you go go there, your prayer no go answer. Even though where they take medicine, you go go there, where everybody they shout, say, ah, this place where this person they go, the people they shout hallelujah there, people they say praises of that person, you go go there, you go take medicine, the sickness no go gree go. And make sure, again, you get good faith if you want to go take medicine. Especially if you want to come here, be a place. You have to get good faith. No doubt. No the doubt. Say, ah, these people, now all of them are the same thing. Now, so talk, now they talk for radio. All of us are not the same thing. We are different. Yabie is a God sent. We never change our name one day. You can't call me. May another person pick my call. Now, Yabie voice, now you go here. Now, me go talk to you. We will know they play for one night. We know they do GBT. We be say some people, you go even call them, they are not person that you go to pick your call. Yeah, be no be so. If you get any challenges for inside your body, we be say, don't confront you. You be person, we be say, you get severe waist pain, peppish all over your body, stomach noising, something they work out for inside your body, like say, now warm, something they make kulukulu for inside your body, you get chest pain, your chest, they pepper you, your waist, they pepper you, your leg, they pepper you, you go toilet like this, now so blood, or your anus, they pull out, or you experience peppish in your anus, or you experience weakness of the body, or your mouth to the bitter, your headache, you get severe migraine all the time. All these things now problem. We be say, you don't supposed to stay inside our body. When pain too much for inside body, the soul will come out. You will come here and say the person don't die. So we don't want to make that kind of thing happen to us. That is why we always pray every morning. May God deliver all the sickler, all the people we be say then the sick. If you get any challenges for inside your body, your challenges, you know, go ever the permanent. You must see solution to that your particular challenges where we say they confront you now. May you get up now. Constitute Yabi Taishi. The name where sickness they hear, where sickness they run. If you get any challenges for inside your body, you will person where we say get big sore for inside your body, the sore no great heal in time. Or for you to trek from one pole to another, na difficult things, may you pray. May Yabi heal you. Once you don't get that faith, you go see, say, any medicine, what would they apply for you? It go they work effectively for inside your body. If your body know they function the way it's supposed to function, come see Chief Yabi Taishi today. 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

0: Yeah, I call him the crazy DJ. And the name taps out. Yes, I'm having an ass down with him. Just hook up, don't touch that. Just leave it on that sample 7, baby. Let's listen to this music.
1: All right, ladies and gentlemen, they call me MC Commissioner. Right about now, I'm hanging out with the best OAP in the South, Crazy Nams. On the radio, talk of the him, man. If you say wish not, they let you they sleep for night. Every say you know they do better. I will try to do it before you go inside already.
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Be my victim. Whip one, whip two, whip two. Karana the in thing. Where's he? I go see.